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2: 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Amen. I encourage you to stay tuned the next couple of minutes, those of you on radio, and those of you online. 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You surely will be blessed. Let us pray. Thank you, Holy Spirit. Thank you for your love. Thank you for your guidance. Thank you for your counsel. Thank you for your leadership. Thank you, Lord. You are holy. You are righteous. You are dependable. You are trustworthy. You are faithful, Lord. We are grateful. Thank you for your awesome ministry, the city of the living God. Thank you for this new month. Thank you for this service today. Every prayer receives answers. Every desire is established. Every expectation comes to pass. Not one person will live here the way they came. Everyone is upgraded. Everyone receives greater grace, greater glory, greater accomplishment will follow today. Greater relevance, greater influence. In the name of the Lord Jesus, your mighty power is working. In every life participating in this service today, everyone is anointed to receive and respond to your word in faith, in meekness and gladness. Everyone will be converted to the word of God. We'll live here in the realms of glory, bearing fruits of righteousness. We pray with thanksgiving in the mighty name of Jesus Christ. Amen. Amen. Shout glory. Say with me, I am the express image of the invisible God. I was made alive with Christ. I resurrected with Christ. I ascended with Christ. And I'm seated with Christ at the right hand of the Father in the heavenly Jerusalem. I'm an heir of God, a joint heir with Christ. All that pertains to the Father God belongs to me. All that pertains to the Lord Jesus belongs to me. And all that pertains to the Holy Ghost belongs to me. I'm a king, sitting on God's throne, reigning in life, ruling my world. All things are mine. I have incalculable riches. I have exhaustless riches. I have aguagu money. I walk in prosperity. I walk in surplus. I walk in abundance. In the name of Jesus. I'll never be poor. I do not lack any good thing. I have everything. In the name of Jesus, I'm rich. I have supernatural supply. In trillions, in billions, in millions. Aguagu money. My money does not finish. I receive my daily allocation. Right now, I receive my daily allocation. The allocation for today, I receive it now. In Jesus' name, I'm sowing my seeds. I'm paying my bills. I'm executing my projects. In the name of Jesus, I'm offering my sacrifices on the altar of God. Amazing things are happening in the name of Jesus.

0: Divine health works in me. I don't get sick. I don't die. I will not die. I'm alive forevermore. I'm alive forevermore. I'm alive forevermore. From the crown of my head to the soles of my feet, divine health works in me. Eternal life works in me. Every cell of my body, every organ of my body, every system of my body, from the crown of my head to the soles of my feet, you are all right. You are all functioning well. In the name of Jesus, my blood pressure, you are normal. Sugar level, you are normal. Cholesterol, you are normal. Circulatory system, reproductive system, every system, you are normal. In the name of Jesus. Amen. Glory. Amen. You may be seated. Glory to God. Good morning, everyone. So good to see you. Life is beautiful. And a beautiful life. When I say life is beautiful, you say the beautiful life is mine.
1: Six.
0: Life is beautiful. Yes. Say thank you, Lord,
1: six,
0: for making my life so beautiful. I have a beautiful life. My life is beautiful. I'm grateful. Hallelujah. Glory to God. The Lord has said everyone a millionaire. Yes, yes, yes, yes. Every millionaire a billionaire. Yes, yes, yes, yes, yes, yes, yes. Yes. And every billionaire a trillionaire. Yes, yes, yes, yes, yes, yes, yes, yes, yes. Yes. You are all wealthy. Say, I'm wealthy. I'm rich. Yes. That is the truth of your life. And that's what's happening with you. Praise God.
2: 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And so for more information, you can call us on 070-3300-4456. And you will get more details. Praise God. Last Sunday, we began looking at the Holy Spirit in St. John's Gospel, chapter 3, verse 3. Christianity is not a religion. Tell me what you heard. It's not a religion. It's the life of God working in your spirit, in your soul, and in your body 24/7. It's life in the kingdom of God. Life in the kingdom of God. In John chapter 3, verse 3, the Lord Jesus answered and said to him, "Most assuredly, I say to you, unless one is born again, he cannot see the kingdom of God." Now, Pastor Achi has explained this to you. He's referring to seeing God's kingdom with the eyes of your spirit. Seeing the kingdom of God with the eyes of your spirit. And he says, except one is born again, he cannot see it. Because that kingdom is here. But for you to see it, you have to be born again. And Pastor Achi explained to you how to be born again. You are born again by declaring with your mouth that Jesus Christ is the Lord of your life. Believing in your heart that God raised him from the dead. That's how you are born again. When you make that declaration, instantly the life of Christ is imparted into your spirit. His divine nature is imparted into your spirit.

0: next phase. Go to verse 5. Jesus answered, "Most assuredly I say to you, unless one is born of water and the Spirit, he cannot enter the kingdom of God." These are the words of Jesus. So number one, to see the kingdom, you have to be born again, to receive him as the Lord of your life. And then you receive his life and nature. And from then on, you begin to see the kingdom. You begin to see the kingdom. But you see, the next level, it says you have to be born of water and the Spirit to enter it. So one thing is to see a house. The next thing is to enter the house. That you saw the house does not mean you have entered it. Is that right? You can see a car, but you have not entered the car. So when you are born again, that qualifies you to start seeing the kingdom. It's like seeing the house. It's like seeing the car, but you haven't entered it yet. Then to be born of water and the Spirit, you enter it. Glory to God. When you enter a car, you know you're inside the car. Don't you know you're inside the car? When you enter a house, you know you're in the house. I mean, you're inside this beautiful auditorium right now. You know. You saw it from outside. When you were outside, you saw it. But now you are inside, and you know you are inside. It's the same, exactly the same. You know you are in the kingdom of God. You live in the kingdom. You function in the kingdom. You operate in the kingdom. And there's a huge difference between life in the kingdom and life outside the kingdom. They're not the same. It's like all of you here now. You can see me. You can hear me. You're seeing all the lights. Everything here is different from those outside. So the kingdom of God, so I heard you, Pastor. Yeah, that's what Jesus brought to us. All right, so I began to explain to you what it means here about born of water and the Spirit. He's referring to receiving the Holy Spirit to live inside you. Receiving the Holy Spirit to live inside you. The Lord Jesus said, "If I cast out devils by the finger of God, then know that the kingdom of God has come unto you." I love the word of God. Remember, when you come to church, the most important thing in your life is the word of God. Not just when you come to church, in your life, every day of your life, the most important thing in your life is the word of God. Yeah, the word of God is more important than akamunakara. So I heard you, Pastor. How many of you here like rice and beans? The word of God is more important in your life than rice and beans. It's more important than chicken or any food you like. The word of God is more important than it. Because it's the word of God that you receive and internalize that determines the type of life you will live on earth. Tell me what you heard. What did you hear just now? Tell me what you heard. The word of God that you receive and internalize will determine the type of life you will live on earth. That's reality. So since the word of God is what determines the type of life you will live on earth, that makes the word of God the most important thing in your life. Okay, let's progress. John 7, go to 37. All right, 37. Let's take it from here. On the last day, that great day of the feast, because there was a feast going on. So on the last day of the feast, Jesus stood and cried out, saying, "If anyone thirsts, let him come to me and drink." Next verse. "He who believes in me, as the scripture has said, out of his heart will flow rivers of living water." His heart, his spirit, his innermost being will flow rivers of living water. Next. "But this is spoken concerning the Spirit." Can you see that? Jesus talking about the Spirit referred to the Holy Ghost as rivers of living water. So a lot of times you find the Lord Jesus giving spiritual realities using parables, symbols, types and shadows. So talking about the Holy Ghost, it referred to the Holy Ghost as rivers of living water. Rivers of living water. Hallelujah. Flowing from your heart, flowing from your spirit. But he was talking about the Holy Ghost. So it's the same thing in John chapter 3 verse 5 when he said, "Except a man be born of water and of the Spirit, he cannot enter the kingdom of God." He was referring to the Holy Ghost. Next verse. He who believes in me, as the scripture has said, out of his heart will flow rivers of living water. Next verse. Look at this. He said, but this he spoke concerning the Spirit. Can you see that? This he spoke concerning the Spirit. So rivers of living water was concerning the Spirit, whom those believing in him would receive. Can you see that? Everybody that believes in the Lord Jesus, God's plan is for you to receive the Holy Spirit. The Holy Spirit is not for some people. It's not for denomination. Look at it. This is spoke concerning the Spirit, whom those believing in him will receive. Everybody that believes in Jesus, God's plan is for you to receive the Holy Spirit. Then he says, for the Holy Spirit was not yet given because Jesus was not yet glorified. So the Holy Spirit had not been given to people because Jesus had not died and resurrected. At this time, Jesus had the Holy Spirit living in him 100%. Remember, when John the Baptist baptized him that day in Jordan River, as he came out, the Holy Spirit descended on him like a dove would descend, entered him, put his legs into his legs, hands into his head, put his head, tabernacled in Jesus. So at this time, Jesus had received the Holy Ghost. But the people listening to him had not yet received the Holy Spirit. Why? Because Jesus had not died yet and had not resurrected. So I love the word of God. Because he first had to go to the cross and die for their sins. His blood was shed for the remission of sins. He had to go to hell to meet the demands of justice and defeat the devil and his cohorts of darkness, be recreated and resurrect. Hallelujah. Because of his successful redemptive work, listen, Sam, listen. Yes, Jesus obtained the authority over the whole earth. That's powerful. He obtained the authority over the whole earth. And so, because he obtained the authority over the whole earth, listen, this earth was given to man. Tell me what you heard. What did you hear? This earth was given to man. When God created the earth, he put one man here and his wife, Adam. Adam had authority over the whole earth. So the earth was given to man as a tenant to take care of for God. Just like a landlord can build a house and then you come and pay and park into the house. You are the one living in the house, taking care of the house, but you are not the one that built it. So God created the earth and put Adam here to take care of everything. But Adam and Eve disobeyed God and obeyed Satan. And because of their disobedience, Satan took over Adamic power. Wow, I just said something now. Tell me what you heard. Satan took over Adamic power. Yes, he took over Adamic power. The power that God gave Adam over this world, Satan took it from him when he disobeyed God. So Satan is not operating with his own power. He's operating with Adamic power. The power he got from Adam, who was a man. So because a man who was in charge had sold out and given everything to the devil, God had to come as a man. Are you catching what's going on now? He had to come as a man because this earth is for men. For you to experience this earth, you must have a body, this body. And only people that have this kind of body have a say on earth. Are you hearing something? So because the first man had sold out to Satan, and Satan took his power, Adamic power, and was using that power to destroy things, God had to come as a man. So he came as Jesus and obeyed God. Where the first Adam disobeyed God, the second Adam, Jesus, obeyed God. Hallelujah! He obeyed God, fulfilled all of God's righteousness, obeyed God to the last, unto the death on the cross. He obeyed God till he died on the cross, up to shedding his own blood. To the final moment, he obeyed God. And because of that, authority was given to him over all the earth and the heavens. Somebody shout hallelujah. And so, for God to operate on earth, he has to operate in the name of Jesus. Why? Because Jesus is the one that obtained authority. He obeyed God, and so he obtained authority over the earth as a man. So everything God wants to do on earth, he has to do it in the name of Jesus. Because Jesus was a man, and he's still a man. Are you catching what's going on here? A man sold out to the devil. Another man obeyed God. His name is Jesus. And he obtained all of God's blessings. Glory! And so he gave us his name. He said, live in my name. Use my name. Function in my name. Rule in my name. Cast out devils in my name. Subdue this world in my name. Right there where you are, saying the name of Jesus. That's the name that controls everything. Glory to God. That's the name that controls everything. That's the name. Every name, everything must obey. Money must obey that name. Sir, I heard you, Pastor. Money must obey that name. When you say, money come in Jesus' name, money will come to you. Sir, I heard you, Pastor. Right there where you are, sir, I refuse to be poor. Say, money comes to me in Jesus' name. Did you say something? Say, from the east, from the west, from the north, from the south, from everywhere. Money, I command you, in the name of Jesus, come to me now. Come everywhere, on a free course unhindered. I receive money right now, in the name of Jesus. Hey, did you say that thing? He's coming. Today, you will receive a lot. You will receive business. You will receive contracts. You will receive beautiful things happening in your life. Shout glory! That's the name that rules the world. Everything obeys the name of Jesus. Look at it in Philippians chapter 2. Maybe we should start from verse 5. You like this, so you will see what I said there. Let this mind be in you, which was also in Christ Jesus. Next verse. Who being in the form of God, did not consider it robbery to be equal with God. Imagine that. But made himself of no reputation, taking the form of a bond servant and coming in the likeness of men. Are you seeing it? He came as a man. And being found in appearance as a man, he humbled himself and became obedient. He obeyed God to the point of death, even the death of the cross. Therefore, God also has highly exalted him and given him the name which is above every name, that at the name of Jesus, every knee should bow, of those in heaven, of those on earth, and of those under the earth. Somebody shout hallelujah. Did you see that? At the name of Jesus, every knee bows. Those in heaven, those on earth. Is money on earth? Answer me. Yes, now that's why he said, at the name of Jesus, every knee should bow, including money. Those in heaven, those on earth, and under the earth. That's the name that controls everything. Anything you're doing in this world, do it in the name of Jesus. When you are going to your office, say, I go to this work today in the name of Jesus. And I make progress in my work. You're going to the market, you say, in the name of Jesus, I'm going to the market now. And I make sales today. Customers come to me from everywhere. In the name of Jesus. Sir, I heard you, Pastor. You're a woman, you're pregnant. It's time for you to give birth. As you are going to go and deliver that baby, you say, I go to deliver in the name of Jesus. I deliver as a new creation. This baby, you come out without complications. Everything will go perfectly well. As I'm walking into this hospital, I will also walk out carrying my baby in Jesus' name. It will happen like that. You're traveling. As you're going to the airport or you're going to the park, you say, I'm going and I travel in the name of Jesus. No accidents. No armed robbery. No kidnapping. I go and return in safety in Jesus' name. You will go and return in safety. So I'm hearing you, Pastor. You reign and rule in life using the name of Jesus. Are you catching what's going on here? You do everything in the name of Jesus. And then anything you don't like, you cast it out in Jesus' name. Yeah. In St. Mark's Gospel, chapter 16, verse 15, he said to them, go into all the world, preach the gospel to every creature. Yes.
1: He who believes and is baptized will be saved. But he who does not believe will be condemned. Next. And these signs, look at it. These signs will follow those who believe in my name. Have you seen it? In my name. In the name of Jesus. They will cast out demons. If there's a demon following you, say in the name of Jesus, out! Stop following me. Get out of my life. Get out of my family. They say one devil has been in your family. It disturbed your grandfather, disturbed your father. Now that devil is disturbing you. You say in the name of Jesus, you devil, I command you to cease now. Go from my life. In the name of Jesus, get out of my life and don't come back again. That's the end. That's the end. Tell the person beside you, that's the end. You don't need any special prayer. You don't need any deliverance. You don't need any God. Use the name of Jesus. Use the name. In my name, they will cast out demons. You say the demon of poverty has been in your family. You say, okay, if I Pastor Kuta, poverty has ceased from my family. You say in the name of Jesus, you devil of poverty, go away from my life. Don't come back in Jesus' name. From today, I walk in prosperity. Ewe change go. Ewe change go. Ewe change go. So I'm hearing you, Pastor. You didn't come to this world to suffer. God didn't send you here to suffer. He prepared for you. The name of Jesus belongs to you. Use the name. Anything you don't like, you use the name of Jesus and cast it out. Everything you like, you say in the name of Jesus, come to me. Come right now. I receive you now in Jesus' name. Right there where you are, say in the name of Jesus. Woo! That's the name that rules everything in heaven, everything on earth and beneath the earth. Every devil obeys that name. Angels obey that name. Money obeys that name. Sickness obeys that name. Whatever the test said is not important. You keep that test report on your table, in your house. You say, test in the name of Jesus. I change the result right now. I declare that I am healthy in Jesus' name. I refuse to be sick. I will not be sick. No sickness stays in my body in the name of Jesus. Tell two people, use the name of Jesus. Use the name of Jesus. You don't have Unjafia. You don't have Unjafia. What did you hear? What did you hear? You don't have Unjafia. It's not for you. You stay in your shop. You say in the name of Jesus. Customers are coming to me right now. In the name of Jesus. Lay hands on all the cartons. You say, this carton, in the name of Jesus, I send you out of this shop. Go and bring money. All the goods out. Out. Money, come. Goods out. Money, come. Before that day, Ibule Gonana, so I heard you, Pastor. Use the name of Jesus. Everything on earth obeys that name. That name rules the whole world. That's the reason the Holy Spirit had to be sent in the name of Jesus. So I heard you, Pastor. God wanted all men to receive the Holy Spirit. He wanted every human being to receive the Holy Spirit. Remember, the prophet Joel had prophesied. He said, in the last days, I will pour out of my spirit upon all flesh. God wanted all flesh to receive the Holy Ghost, because that's the power for life. That is your chi in this world. The Holy Ghost is your chi. But you see, he couldn't do it. Why? Because the first Adam had given authority to Satan. And so Jesus had to come. And having come and obeyed God, now that prophecy is fulfilled in the name of Jesus. That was why on the day of Pentecost, the first church, as they gathered there that day, Jesus said, Wait, I'm going to send the Holy Ghost to you. When I get to the Father, I will send him to you. That day they gathered there. And as he was talking to them, he was ascending. He was going into the car, going, until the cloud received him out of their sight. How do you know that he got to the Father? Because he said, when I get to the Father, I will send the Holy Ghost to you. Wait for the Holy Ghost. So they waited. That day, 120 of them gathered. And as they were there, he said, a sound, a rushing mighty wind came into the room from heaven. And they were all filled with the Holy Ghost. What does that mean? Jesus has reached the Father. Shabari! We know that he went to the Father. We know that he is with the Father. Why? Because he is the one that sent the Holy Spirit. The Holy Spirit is here today. And the Holy Spirit operates in the name of Jesus Christ. You receive the Holy Ghost in the name of Jesus. You live your life in the name of Jesus. That's your chip.
0: That's the power for success. That's the power that brings you into the kingdom of God. And you live in God's kingdom, never to be disadvantaged in life. Glory! From today, use the name of Jesus. Use that name in your house. Use that name in your office. Use that name in your shop. Use that name in the market. Use the name of Jesus everywhere. Angels obey that name. Devils obey that name. Creation obey that name. Everything obeys that name. Anything you like, receive it in the name of Jesus. Anything you don't want, cast it out in the name of Jesus. Refuse it in the name of Jesus. Reject it in the name of Jesus. It must go. It cannot stay. The name of Jesus is the name that is above every name that is named in heaven, on earth, and under the earth. Live in that name. Hallelujah. You will never be a failure. Success is yours. You will make progress in life. You will move from glory to glory. Upward and forward will be your journey. You will continue to advance in life. It doesn't matter who likes you or who doesn't like you. So I heard you, Pastor. Say no fear in my life. No failure in my life. No defeat in my life. All by yourself. Then this fear starts coming to you as though you are going to die. As though you say in the name of Jesus, fear. Get out in Jesus' name. Cast out that fear. Because I don't know. Just say in the name of Jesus, fear out. Get out of his place. In the mighty name of Jesus. I'm telling you realities. It will go. Whether fear of death, all kinds of fear, they will just leave. Because they are spirits, evil spirits from the devil projected to you. You find this kind of anger coming to you, trying to take over your life. You say in the name of Jesus, anger, go away from me. I reject this anger. You say every time you get angry, you forget yourself, you will scatter the TV, scatter the car. It's not from God. You say in the name of Jesus, anger, out of my life. End of discussion. Anyone you know about, use the name of Jesus. Then for the one you don't know about, speak in tongues. You speak in tongues, the Holy Ghost will take care of the ones you don't know about. But anyone he reveals to you, say in the name of Jesus, out! Never again! You say your first child died, eh? The second one died. Once you say no, how did you allow the second one to happen? Okay, now, the third one will not happen. Sir, I heard you, Pastor. You say in the name of Jesus, no more death in this family. I cast out death from this family. No more death. No more death. Spirit of death, live in Jesus' name. That's the end. No more death in your family. No more death. They named you Onwubiko. You don't need to beg death. Onwubiko was before Jesus came. Now Jesus has come. You say in the name of Jesus, Onwu, out. For your family, for yourself. He said, I refuse to die. I'm not dying now. I'm not dying now. What did you say? What did you say? I'm not dying now. I will not die. I'm going by the rapture of the church. In the name of Jesus. No death for me. I'm going by the rapture of the church.
2: Somebody say hallelujah. This is the much we can take today. We'll continue on Sunday. Glory! I got to round up right now. Oh, hallelujah, hallelujah. Everyone that heard my voice today, you were predestined by God to hear my voice today. It's not an accident. You are hearing the words you are hearing. That is predestination. You were predestined to hear the gospel. And you were predestined to answer the call. God is calling you now. And it's your time to answer the call. Right there where you are. Speak these words out of your mouth. Say exactly what I say right now. I'm going to lead you through this prayer. I want you to speak these words out of your mouth. Wherever you are hearing my voice, wherever you are participating in this service, say exactly what I say right now. Say, oh Lord God, I believe with all my heart in Jesus Christ, Son of the living God. I believe he died for me and God raised him from the dead. I believe he's alive today. I confess with my mouth that Jesus Christ is the Lord of my life from this day. Through him and in his name, I have eternal life. I'm born again. Thank you, Lord, for saving my soul. I'm now a child of God. Hallelujah. Congratulations. You are now a child of God. Praise God. All of you that made that prayer with me, please call us on telephone. Send us an SMS. If you're participating online, send us a chat. We'll be glad to hear from you. We have a gift for you. please get in touch with us today. I'd like you to call us on 070-33-004456 or send us an SMS 070-33-004456. Let me know you made that prayer, or let me know if you're already born again, let me know you were there and you were blessed by today's service. Now, we'll be coming your way again next Sunday, same time, by 7 a.m. But we're not done today, so stay tuned. First of all, this is week 6 of our Love in Action from Christ Embassy Mega Church. Love in Action has been on for 6 weeks now, and I am inviting you, come and be a part of Love in Action. Come and experience the love of Christ today in Christ Embassy Mega Church. We're gonna be feeding everybody again today, and then of course healthcare, eye care, child care for children, amazing blessings. Remember, the venue is Christ Embassy Mega Church, 66 Limca Road, Old Road, Bor in Onitsha. 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Glory! All of you in Awada, in Opoku, Fege, Sholite, and the environs, come this morning by 8 a.m. to the main hall, the main auditorium of the People's Club International Headquarters, Kilometer 3, Onitsha Owerri Road. Hallelujah! Christ Embassy Mega Church will be happening there today by 8 a.m. And it's going to happen every Sunday throughout the month of June. So I'm inviting you, come today. Time is 8 a.m. Don't miss it. You will surely be blessed. So that means we're having two venues today. The one in the main auditorium of People's Club International Headquarters, Owerri Road, and another one in 66 Limca Road, Old Road, Umpo. So two venues now. Choose the one that's closest to you and make sure you come and experience love in action. The love of Christ reaching out to you. We have free buses from different locations to transport people to and fro. And so for more information, you can call us on 070-33-004456. And you will get more details. Glory to God. Stay tuned. We still have some important things for you. Number one, we're going to read Rapture Rarities, today's article. And then after that, we're going to listen to one or two important striking testimonies. That'll be a great blessing to you. And then finally, I'm going to release the blessing of the week upon your life. So stay tuned. Wait for that blessing. It will move your life forward this week. I love you. God bless you. All right. So it's time for us to take the Rhapsody article for today.
3: Glory, glory, glory. Hallelujah. It's time for Rhapsody of Realities. Rhapsody is our daily devotional authored by the man of God, Reverend Dr. Chris Oyakhilome. Rhapsody is in over 8,123 languages of the world. We'll be taking today's article titled Prayer, a Catalyst for Divine Intervention. The text is taken from the book of Daniel, chapter 10, verse 12. Fear not, Daniel, for from the first day that thou didst set thy heart to understand and to chasten thyself before thy God, thy words were heard, and I am come for thy words. Prayer is a catalyst or spur for divine intervention. When you pray in alignment with God's word, you set spiritual forces in motion and connect earthly situations with heavenly responses. Through prayer, God's purposes are activated and his will is established or caused to manifest in the earth. A remarkable example of this truth is recorded in Daniel chapter 10. Daniel had been praying and fasting concerning the destiny of Israel. For 21 days, he continued in prayer, unaware that from the very first day his words had already been heard in heaven. In response to his prayer, an angel was dispatched with the answer. However, when the angel eventually appeared to Daniel, he explained that although the answer had been released from heaven, the very first

0: At the same time, the scripture reveals that angels don't override human responsibility. Israel had previously fallen into captivity because they had broken God's covenant. Even though Michael was assigned to them, he couldn't prevent the consequences of their disobedience. But when the time of God's promise arrived, and Daniel aligned himself with the word through prayer, divine intervention was activated. His prayer became the channel through which God's purpose for Israel began to unfold. This shows the power of prayer that is rooted in the word of God. Therefore, prayer isn't a routine, but a participation in divine purpose, your opportunity to enforce God's will in the earth. When you have this knowledge and understanding about prayer, you don't wait for change. You bring change into manifestation. This makes you an active agent through whom divine purposes are established and fulfilled. Wow, wow, wow. Glory, hallelujah. What an article. Prayer, a catalyst for divine intervention. All right. We will take the prayer following the article. I'd like you to repeat after me. Say this with me and say it like you mean it. Say with me, dear Father, thank you for the privilege of prayer and the assurance of answers. As I pray in alignment with your word, your purposes are fulfilled in my life, and through me, your will prevails in the earth, in the nations, and in my situation. In Jesus' name, amen. And for further study, I'd like you to write it down at your own time. You can study it. Daniel chapter 10, verse 12 to 13. James chapter 5, verse 16 to 18, Amplified Classic Version. And then Jeremiah chapter 29, verse 12. Hallelujah. And if you're just joining us, this is Church on Radio, coming to you from Christ Embassy on Nature. And our pastor on radio is esteemed Pastor Archie Aseme. 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You'd like to be a part of Love in Action happening right now. Every Sunday morning by 8 a.m., many people are coming because we are giving free food, free medical care, free eye check. Because God told us in Luke chapter 14, verse 13, he said, give to those who cannot repay you. And that's what we are doing right now in Christ Embassy on Nature. We are giving to those who cannot repay us because God says you will get great blessing here on this earth. And so you listening to me, make sure you're a part of it. Because you don't know, you'll be saving your generation from poverty by being a part of what we are doing right now. Call us on 070-3300-4456. You can also send a chat or an SMS. The number again is 070-3300-4456. We'll be listening to one or two inspiring testimonies, and most importantly, our man of God, Pastor Archie, will bless us for the week. So please stay tuned. God bless you.
1: Hallelujah. And you know, lots of testimonies from people that have benefited from Love in Action. So we'll hear some testimonies. I'd like to hear your experience. Praise God. Call and share your own testimony. So remember, 070-3300-4456. I love you. God bless you. See you here.
2: My name is Ngozi Eguji. So it has been an awesome time to be part of the mega church program here in Christ Embassy 66 Limca Road. It has been awesome. In fact, I don't even know how to express my experiences from what the Lord is doing. In fact, today I'm very much happy. I love the work of God. I love the things of God. I love men and women who dedicated their love for God. So I love what's really happening here. And then it's not only food that is being shared in this place, not only clothes or Medicare that is being given to people, but the word of God.

0: 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And I thank God for Pastor Achi. So it has been an awesome moment. So I love you, Pastor Achi. God bless you.
1: Who's going to prove my name? I am from Idemili, local government. That's our first time now. They're asking from Ogidi where they are this church. I am from Kaleba at Okwamoto. I am from Kaleba at Okwamoto. I like to get here. Kau keba. I am from Kaleba at Okwamoto. And Okusuku Okuru.
2: My name is Samuel Eina. I'm from Opoku. I beg him for many things in Christ Embassy. What you are doing? They can we have a lot to hear. Manda free miracle check off. Manda neke see my aqua. We hand also the church. So I thank God for everything. Oji Christ Embassy name. Neke nipa mande paso. Mande ti paraka na this program. As in kaji haji shik. Deka ahana ime. In Jesus' name.
3: Since I started coming to this church, I have been seeing changes in my life and in my family. At least I'll testify the goodness of God in my family. And again, my son's goods have been released. Thank God for everything. This church is doing great because I have been one of those that benefited from this church. At least medical care. I'll be here. I received my glasses for reading. It's nice. And they're doing a lot of things for people. Things they are doing is much. At least people can receive some help, medical care, food, even free education for people that cannot pay their children's school fees. It's nice to be here. At least the word of God is very great. I thank the pastor for God using him to help people, to reach to people that cannot get some help. At least they are doing great. What I've seen is much. I thank God for using the pastor and the church. They are trying their best. It's not easy to take care of many people here. Some people have been transformed. But I thank you for this church. I thank you for this pastor himself, Pastor Archie, and Pastor Chris Oyekilomi. Father, I thank you for using them. This church is doing wonders. I thank God for everything. Take glory, O God, for this very wonderful church. In Jesus' name I pray. Amen.
4: Praise God. This is week 6. Of our Love in Action from Christ Embassy Mega Church. Love in Action has been on for 6 weeks now. And I am inviting you, come and be a part of Love in Action. Come and experience the love of Christ today in Christ Embassy Mega Church. We're going to be feeding everybody again today. And then, of course, healthcare, eye care, child care for children, amazing blessings. Remember, the venue is Christ Embassy Mega Church, 66 Limca Road, Old Road, Bor in Onitsha. 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Glory! 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Hallelujah! 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So I'm inviting you, come today. Time is 8 a.m. Don't miss it. You will surely be blessed. So that means we're having 2 venues today. The one in main auditorium of People's Club International Headquarters, Owerri Road, and another one in 66 Limca Road. Road, Old Road, Umpo. So two venues now. Choose the one that's closest to you and make sure you come and experience love in action. The love of Christ reaching out to you. We have free buses from different locations to transport people to and fro. And so for more information, you can call us on 070-3300-4456. And you will get more details. Glory to God. It's time for the weekly blessing. Are you ready? I want to pray for you. And there'll be miracles for you today. Let us pray. In the name of the Lord Jesus Christ, I declare that you are all blessed in your giving. Favored in your giving. Promoted in your giving. Prospered in your giving. You have your billionfold harvest. In cash, in kind, in favors and miracles, in the establishment of desires of your heart for life and godliness, in the mighty name of Jesus Christ. I declare that this week is blessed for you. You have amazing miracles this week, amazing victories this week. In the name of Jesus, you will make progress this week. You will prosper this week. In the mighty name of Jesus Christ. By day and by night, you dwell in safety. You're going out and you're coming in. No harm shall befall any of you. No losses of any kind for you. In the mighty name of Jesus Christ, I declare that you are healthy and strong. Every infirmity, every affliction, whatever your name is called, you devils of infirmity, devils of affliction, devils of sickness and disease, cancers, tumors, stroke, paralysis, diabetes, whatever your names are called, blindness, deafness, dumbness, lameness, in the name of Jesus Christ, you spirit of death, I command you, come out of their bodies in Jesus' name, go from their families in Jesus' name, come out of the children, come out of the husband, come out of the wife, in the mighty name of Jesus Christ. Right now, I command healing for you from the crown of your head to the sole of your feet. Be healed right now. Be healed in your blood. Be healed in your organs. Be healed from the crown of your head to the sole of your feet. Be every whit made whole now. In Jesus' name, I command the feeling of wellness to take over your body right now. You are made whole, made well now. In the name of Jesus Christ. And I declare that this month of June will be the best month so far for you this year. In the name of Jesus Christ, I command miracles for you. In the name of Jesus, your richest month, your most blessed month. In the name of Jesus, you will make progress. In the mighty name of Jesus Christ. All the things you wanted to accomplish from January to May that didn't happen, I command them to happen for you. In the mighty name of Jesus, I command it going forward for you. This month of June, miracles for you. New contracts, new jobs, new businesses, new sources of income, new money-making ideas. In the name of Jesus. The lines are falling to you in place and places. You are promoted this month of June. In the mighty name of Jesus Christ. There are new angels here. And everyone here this morning, I introduce you to these angels. When we end this service, these angels will follow you home. And they will perform amazing miracles for you. From today. In the name of Jesus, miracles that have never happened in your life will start happening today. From today, from today, from today. When we end this service, the angels here will go with you and you will see changes, amazing changes. By the time you are coming back next Sunday, you are coming with testimonies. In the mighty name of Jesus Christ. Amen. Shout glory. Praise God.
5: 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Glory to God. Now remember, this is week 6 of our Love in Action from Christ Embassy Mega Church. Love in Action has been on for 6 weeks now. And I am inviting you, come and be a part of Love in Action. Come and experience the love of Christ today in Christ Embassy Mega Church. We're going to be feeding everybody again today. And then, of course, healthcare, eye care, child care for children. Amazing blessings. Remember, the venue is Christ Embassy Mega Church, 66 Limca Road, Old Road, Bor in Onitsha. 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Glory! 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Hallelujah! 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So I'm inviting you, come today. Time is 8 a.m. Don't miss it. You will surely be blessed. So that means we're having 2 venues today. The one in the main auditorium of People's Club International Headquarters, Owerri Road, and another one in 66 Limca Road, Old Road, Umpor. So 2 venues now. Choose the one that's closest to you and make sure you come and experience love in action. The love of Christ reaching out to you. We have free buses from different locations to transport people to and fro. And so for more information, you can call us on 070-3300-4456. And you will get more details. Glory to God. 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
1: 6
0: of our Love in Action from Christ Embassy Mega Church. Love in Action has been on for
1: 6
0: weeks now. And I am inviting you, come and be a part of Love in Action. Come and experience the love of Christ today in Christ Embassy Mega Church. We're going to be feeding everybody again today. And then, of course, healthcare, eye care, child care for children. Amazing blessings. Remember, the venue is Christ Embassy Mega Church, 66 Limca Road, Old Road, Bor in Onitsha. 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Glory! 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Hallelujah! 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So I'm inviting you, come today. Time is 8 a.m. Don't miss it. You will surely be blessed. So that means we're having two venues today. The one in the main auditorium of People's Club International Headquarters, Owerri Road, and another one in 66 Limca Road, Old Road, Umpo. So two venues now. Choose the one that's closest to you and make sure you come and experience love in action. 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We have free buses from different locations to transport people to and fro. And so for more information, you can call us on 070-3300-4456. And you will get more details. Glory to God.

0: forget waiting Baba Godet no fit do for him. Oh no. Remember for the book of Psalm 50 verse 15. When Baba Godet talk, say, make una call me when una dey in trouble. And him will be God go come save una. Now waiting be that wahala where they give you sleepless night. Make you join MC Oz, the servant of Baba Godet, with your belief system and pray style. 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As Enak 8:20 a.m. to 10 a.m. in the morning. 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

0: you no fit go church on Sunday, no mean say the whole Sunday go be waste too. Just like that, join the servant of God when them they call MC Oz, as him go they carry you from 8:20 a.m. every Sunday to 10 a.m. as every Sunday special with different programs for every Sundays of the month. Make I let you know say the first Sunday of the month, now we go get the one we call Thanksgiving service, and the second Sunday we call another one we call the Basket of God Promise, when God go they talk to you directly from in Bible verses there. The third Sunday we call, now that one we go they call Church Matter and Solution, as children of God and the body of Christ, make we solve the problem with the our churches on third Sundays of the month. And the fourth Sunday we call, now that one we call Native Sunday, where we go they go our different tradition, different religion, where we go they praise Baba God, they call in name for that our language there. So if you don't ready for worship and praise for our language every fourth Sunday of the month, then we go carry that one. They praise God. If you get language, I get language, and God himself now create all of us in good year all our language that Sunday. Make you not miss all this betalicious program on Top Church on the radio, because the impact and the blessings of God he breakete for me and for you.
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0: For them. If you not fit go church, no shaking it. 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

0: so that happiness of knowing say Baba God there, na amazing God, na that vibe this morning, and that spirit this morning, we will tell you say Baba God there, na amazing God, na waiting at it tell you say welcome to Church on Top Radio this morning. Watching this morning, waka. This morning, sharply without wasting much time, in case you just don't know where you day or where you sit down the pool, I make a remind you, say you sitting on top 93.7 was going to be FM Onitsha, your Chikuma station this beautiful Kajad morning. Yes, in case you don't know, in case you don't get a calendar for inside your room, no worry, inside Church on Top Radio, we see the past information, despite seeing our Church on Top Radio this morning, for you, when if you go church, for you, we get one or two reasons why you know the church. Fear not. 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Today now the first Sunday inside the month of June, and as we go they always the traditionally the duam, ladies and gentlemen, before we commence inside the Church on Top Radio, make a let you know say person where you the hear in voice this morning, not be other person but your regular, if you call me your regular, if you still call me say the servant of God, if not your first time, if you don't tell with me, call me the regular servant of God MCOZ. But if today happens to be the very first time where you join me on Top Church on Radio, you just call me the servant of God. I humble, and everything we Baba say make I do, na him I dey do. I know they do my own other, I know they even put jara. Now waiting and say we go do, now we go do. So as a regular person, we always do with me. Yes, you yourself, we know yourself, or now the very first time you tune in your radio with Church on Top Radio, the servant of God, this beautiful morning. All right, I got to give you information. We did one like saying our church we did. Because if I allow some people tell me why they no go church, Baba, we feel no come up for you. And we feel no do what God want make we do today. But in the spirit for you to take note this morning, first of all, what you would do, we go, they open this service with the name of God the Father, in the name of God the Son, with the name of God the Holy Spirit. I believe you with it there. You go shout amen to that, Baba God there. Ingo no say yes, na him, we don't call in. Make you no be like saying about our power now we take a day here, everywhere gonna summon me now. Things gonna happen well for us today. Positive vibe now we go to get. We no go get because of this one happened, this one no happen, this one happened. We're gonna get bad intention. Today go be very pure. Today go be very aura for us to get to connect to people and to get a better opportunity. Now my prayer be that for myself, and my prayer be that for you. Yes, you out there where they listen to me right about now. Happy Sunday to you. Hallelujah, hallelujah. All right, I'm going to give you everything we're going to do inside Church on Top Radio this morning. First of all, we don't pray, we don't welcome Baba God there, we don't tell him, make him come, because without him, he gets some things we're going to get wrong as children of God. Hallelujah. So first of all, we don't pray, and secondly, I'm going to talk to us, children of God. And this one, now something will be say, I believe when you put into practice, you go find and say, he go help all of us. Now, small chop word you go call them, or motivation, or anyone will take hit you. If now message you, anyone will take hit you. By the grace of God, I believe say, he go do something for your hair, body this beautiful morning, as the matter to be. So, first of all, I want to just give you this first word. If you look us as Christians, those people always say we be Christians, I want to draw your attention this morning. You no go fit say you be Christian. You no go fit hit your chest say you be Christian. You no go fit tell me, you no go fit proud damn give me say you be Christian. If you never sabi sacrifice as a Christian, if you never get the spirit of sacrifice, you deplay as a Christian. If you never get this mind, na mind, because to do bad thing, na mind, you know, na mind where you don't cook, you don't agree within yourself, I go do am, anything when one happen, make it happen. Now, if you never get that same mind as Christian, to take get time to sabi do the one that they call sacrifice, you never start. Many of us as Christians, hear what this morning. Many of us as Christians, we never sabi that thing. We never inculcate them. That is what Ibona don't speak to. We never put them, we never agree with them. The spirit of sacrifice. The spirit of sacrifice now make me and you today, they celebrate one name where all of us don't sabi finish. What did they call Jesus Christ? And inside that name, now we tell agree, say all of us will be Christian. But guess what, children of God? We as children of God, we never sabi the origination, the original reason why we say we be Christian, which is number one, sacrifice. Because in the same person where we they practice waiting him don't teach us, waiting him don't show us. Part of the major and the very, very point of concentration, hallelujah, where you go check, now the fact, say, this person, he don't sacrifice. Most of us, we know the trial. As Christian of, children of God, as Christian, where we say we know the trial. We know if we sacrifice, for we are. And I got a point time out to you when I mean this sacrifice. Sacrifice not just be say you do what Jesus Christ do. Sacrifice now going that length of Jesus Christ. We know they do them again. You they sacrifice as a papa, as a mama. And before you carry family gather, you not think and say, these people, how they want to profit from me? You not get plan. Your own now, you don't old reach the age where you did, so you can go to the world and multiply. Now be your only plan. And you tell me, say you get sacrificial mind as a Christian? No. As a market, okay, as a woman, because I could make it reach everybody this morning. Moku understand. Okay? Within that sacrifice really mean. As a mama, as a woman. You stay all your life. You day. You do young girl from 20s, depending on when you even start. Because nowadays, even 15 years, don't start. They do, oh my God, oh beautiful, sweet 16, very good. You do and reach 20. You come up from 20, you see they do and. You know they calculate how I fit to be a good woman. How I fit to be a good mama. How I fit to the impact to the world. We feel they proud of the 80s mothers. Must start from that side. We feel they proud of the 90s. Even the 2000, yes. But we feel they proud of so many mothers now. Those days, our mothers, they ready to sacrifice. They need to sacrifice to make sure, say, you get good moral character. Not be to just get money, be the only thing. When the man no day, when the hustle, the bubble, the woman don't ready, he go say, I go do my own part to make sure say this family work. Sacrifice. At the end of this sacrifice, most of us as who we be you papa, be you mama, we not get this sacrifice to even get time for mind, say, okay, we must make sure by enemies we get and raise good home. We don't know gutter. Plus man, plus woman, we call themselves Christian. They don't get that plan. Now one has sacrifice. You never see papa and mama we run leave family. Because they're not ready for sacrifice. If you're ready for sacrifice, you go plan them. If you're ready to sacrifice for a better family, because when we talk about our nation, the corruption where they do now, baba, not be there it start from. It start from home. It start from our family. So how many of the sacrifice as a Christian where you don't put as a man, as a woman into the family? That one are number one. Now make I deviate myself, come up from that side. Make I enter inside our market. Make I enter those where they walk. Make I enter those where they do something. Where be say at the end of the day, you call them product for consumption of people. How many of the sacrifice you don't put around? Yes, things cost for market. Yes, things rise for market. Yes, it not be like before again. But then, if you got to produce something, because we get so many marketers where they produce something, if you got to produce something, you see they produce the original one. You see they sacrifice, say, no matter the cost of product for market, if I got to produce something, make I produce the original one. So that when people start to they use them, even if they buy them, and cheap, even if they buy and cost, the value of that product, you they sacrifice yourself to give the original. For that business where you they do, how much sacrifice you they put to ram to make sure say the product where you they produce now original one, not sacrifice be that. People they do fake, you say no, I not go try them. Then they do fake imitation, you see, I not go try them. My own must be the best, not sacrifice be that. 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So. In fact, these days now we beg God for even waiting we use our money buy for our hand, because who they sell and not get the sacrificial mind to sell the very best to a fellow human being.
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0: So sacrifice is still come down. Even you. Where they walk out there. It's still determined to you. It still concern you. How many sacrifices do they put in for your workplace? Yes, now you they do very well. Maybe they never they appreciate you. But now you they do. In fact, now you know the best work to do for that place. But because they know they appreciate you now, you could just say, anything you want happen, make it happen. You know, even if you sacrifice, knowing full well, say, because of you, a lot of persons that they impact. So a lot of persons that they gain something. You know, they see from that angle. You they only see from your own angle to say, now you they chop. Now you after your work. Yes, I know, say, as a good person with the work, you see deserve your wages. You see deserve some, you know, bonus and the rest of them. But in the absence of say you never see that bonus, now waiting will make you change to come they do bad work. So at the end of the day, you no sacrifice nothing. At the end of the day, you no do anything as the matter be. I come back.

0: now?
1: Nah, give me update, I beg.
0: Enugu Air, don't begin direct flight from Enugu to Kano. 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
0: Yes, so. 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

0: Oh, yeah, so Baba got there, hebu, I cannot even lie to you this morning. So, sharply, for you with my WhatsApp, okay, for my phone line, make a start from that side for the phone line this morning. The number where you will reach me this morning, sharply, so that I will give you the chance to take thank this God and give you the chance to take collect one or two desires and want from this Baba God there. The number never change. To take reach me for the phone line, the number still remains 0803-278-9512. Okay, so the other number two where you go take reach me this morning, nine be 0802-984-0053. Okay, or you call me with the other number still will be 0805-730-9377. You go reach me for that, please, this morning. And if you want to send me message for the WhatsApp, remember what I tell you for WhatsApp. If you want to send me message for WhatsApp this morning, the number where you take reach me, 90912. I go repeat them again, 0912 this morning, 251-1075. Now, there you would drop me your message. And by God's grace, just like I tell you before, one of our church members say, oh, yeah, servant of God, bless some people this morning, and that one now go do this morning in the mighty name of Jesus. Oh, yeah, make a de shaku in my phone line. We're ready to thank this God and desire something we they want from him. Hello,
1: hello, good morning, sir.
0: Good morning, your church member. Your name, where you they coming from?
1: FM from Umoji.
0: Oh, my God, FM from Umoji, welcome.
1: Yeah, I thank God too much.
0: Oh, my God. Oh,
1: I can't.
0: Hallelujah.
1: No man, no blessing.
0: Hallelujah.
1: I thank God.
0: Okay.
1: Normally, we lost one of our brother yesterday.
0: Oh, my condolence. Very important. Hallelujah. So, what will be your desire? For this month now, what do they want to make God do for you? God no. You don't know. Now God no.
1: I know.
0: You know if you talk him out.
1: Blessing. After money is money. After life is alive. You know, no go.
0: Hey. Hey,
1: God will bless you.
0: No problem. Amen. Amen. Collect this one. In fact, the prayer wago they pray for some persons now. We plenty. You supposed to know what you want, may God do for you. Hello.
2: Good morning, sir.
0: Good morning, Shashu.

0: Emba.
1: God bless you, sir.
0: And you too.
1: I truly want to appreciate God for his goodness and kindness upon my life.
0: Hallelujah.
1: And other members of my family. Honestly, I give God the glory. They did a faithful God.
0: Hallelujah.
1: And also thank God for you and your family.
0: Thank you.
1: I'm a first time caller.
0: Oh, my. You know what? You know, tell me. You say your name when I'm waiting again.
1: Chioma.
0: From where? From where?
1: I'm calling from Umune.
0: Umuneri.
1: Yes.
0: Oh my God. Welcome to church, Chineke. Eh? In fact, what be that desire where you want me?
2: One second, you're enjoying your first day off in forever. Then, mid-lunch, your phone buzzes. 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
0: God do for you and your family this new month.
1: I just want more of the dreams of all my life to start with.
0: Mm.
1: And grace of long life.
0: Amen.
1: And also to prosper my husband and give us stand down.
0: Hallelujah. Hallelujah. Oh, yeah. Collect anointing, eh? Now God go bless you this money. Oh, yeah, take it. Hallelujah. Hallelujah. Hello.
3: Hello.
0: Church member.
3: Good morning.
0: Good morning. Your name, where are you from?
3: My name is Lovett. I'm calling from Faithry.
0: Oh, my God. Welcome.
3: I'm very happy today.
0: Hallelujah.
3: To hear your voice.
0: Now, the first time they call us for church on top radio. Away, hallelujah, hallelujah, hallelujah. Welcome.
3: I want to thank God for what God don't do for my life.
0: Oh, yeah.
3: He don't keep me alive with my family, my children.
0: Mm.
3: I want to thank God for my mother-in-law.
0: Okay.
3: We speak very well. God come to me this drum.
0: Oh.
3: I'm very happy for my life.
0: Hallelujah.
3: And I'm waiting on what God do for me this year.
0: Mm. This month, this month, this new month.
3: This very month.
0: Mm.
3: I want God, may God bless me.
0: Mm.
3: May He open my business. May
0: okay.
3: God touch my hand.
0: Hallelujah.
3: May God open way for me.
0: Amen. Amen. And I say go be loved and the family. Okay?
3: Amen.
0: Oh yeah, take it. Take it. Take it. Take it. Hallelujah. Hallelujah. Hello.
4: Hello. Good morning, sir.
0: Oh, good morning. Hey, church member. This voice. This I wish you the same. This voice familiarity.
4: Yeah,
0: you know the Obi Beke. Obi Beke. Wait, Obi Beke. You want to clock it in? You want to clock it in the church? Obi Beke. Today I go hear you. Tomorrow I no go hear you. In the Kwama. You are okay, Abi?
4: Yeah, I'm okay.
0: Just
4: Oh. He had an operation, but thank God he's getting better.
0: Hallelujah, hallelujah, hallelujah. Yes. Now, this kind of testimony at the 1 year. Welcome.
4: Yes, I want to thank you, sir. I want to appreciate God for his successful operation.
0: Amen.
4: And for his mercy, because we are nothing without his mercy.
0: Yes.
4: Thank you, Jesus, for your mercy. Thank you for your love. Thank you for your blessing. Thank you for everything you have done for my family and I. And to
0: hallelujah.
4: Father, I say may your name ever be praised.
0: Amen.
4: And what I want this month, I want God to heal my father completely.
0: Amen.
4: Yes, I want him to be okay. God, I ask God to grant my heart desire this month in Jesus' name.
0: Amen. Don't finish. Thank God. Oh, yeah. Call be this one. Call be this one. Hallelujah. Hallelujah. Hello, church member.
5: Church member.
0: Which one be now? You be church member now. You they call me church member. Okay, yo.
5: Good morning.
0: Good morning, yo. Hallelujah. What be your name, church member?
5: Hallelujah.
0: Amen. What be your name?
5: Oh.
0: What be your name, church member?
5: David Moore.
0: David Moore. Oh.
5: Mama. I thank God.
0: Hallelujah.
5: I thank God.
0: Hallelujah.
5: God is good. God is good.
0: All the time.
5: All the time.
0: God is good.
5: Hey, I thank God for the life, where God give me and my family and the Wadopia and all the people where they call.
0: Hallelujah.
5: God, thank you.
0: Thank God. Hallelujah. No, be call me a servant of God. Now you be church member. Eh?
5: Me be church member.
0: Eh?
5: God bless you. Bless you. Hallelujah.
0: Amen. Oh, yeah. Oh, them, oh, hallelujah. Oh, yeah, take anointing. The kind happiness within inside of you. Eh? My desire for God for you this month, now make the joy, make it no reduce. Eh? Up and up and up, you go, they go. In the mighty name of Jesus. Amen. Hello. Oh, if you call me as children of God, Biko, come out near your radio. Because that frequency with your phone and your radio, they go they jam. At the end of the day, we no go here with you, they talk. So when you call me, come out near your radio. Hello.
6: Hello.
0: Church member.
6: Good morning.
0: Good morning.
6: My name is Mrs. Steve Abachiji, okay?
0: Oh, from where?
6: Calling from Oka.
0: Hallelujah. You mean Mrs. Shinyoke?
6: Yes.
0: Oh, welcome. Oh, yeah.
6: Thank you. It's my first time calling.
0: Hey, wait.

0: Hallelujah. Fire on unto the Lord.
1: I want to thank God for my family.
0: Mm.
1: For giving us life.
0: Ew.
1: And making us to be healthy.
0: Hallelujah.
1: So I want God to bless my family, my husband, and give us long life and prosperity.
0: Amen.
1: That's
0: amen.
1: All I'm asking from him.
0: Amen. Amen. Amen. And as you take action, so now what thing go do for you exactly? Eh?
1: Amen.
0: Oh yeah,
1: amen.
0: Make you collect a 90. Collect a 90 this morning. Eh, Madam Chicos. Hallelujah. In fact, based on saying our Thanksgiving, let's shake our body unto the Lord this morning because he too do, double do. If I come back, I got to read your message. I got to pick your course. I did come. But for now, let's shake the body unto the Lord.

0: Yes, so I am very, very grateful. See what the Lord has done. I am very, very grateful. You know, see, in this our present world where we did, in fact, our country, people know they use all those, God has blessed me with life again. They do like what God don't do, you know. Sometimes it be like they want to calculate everything before they go, praise God. God, you have made me Odogu. Now, God, you have made me this. That is when you think for your mind, say, you go come praise God, and it did very wrong. You understand? As children of God, you go thank God for every avenue, for every angles, for everything where you did do as children of God. As children of God, sometimes, even those things where you feel say you need to forget before you praise God, it did wrong. Praising God now, just the amount of knowing full well, say, no, be by your power you take home this life. It get what to bring you come. And for the fact, say, we all, we get us, we they very confusing to us, say, we no really take know all these things them. Most especially, say, how God tell you do all this thing, how he tell you do this one. But my brother, my sister, you see waking up in the morning, now signs and reason, say, Baba God there, he don't do something for your life. Eh? Because, check him now, if you no wake up in the morning, how you want to go even do those things within your mind to go do? So now only who they are alive, now they do many, many things. So if you no get things to thank God for, you see for just this life, God, I don't wake up, see another day. I believe things go work out well. Eh? I believe things go work out well. For the fact say I did this life, things go work out well. Eh? Get reason to thank God this morning. Hello!
1: I love Wazobia
0: FM. Wazobia FM, love you now. God love you, Pastor.
1: I love
0: Wazobia FM. Wazobia FM, love you, but now God and I love you, Pastor. Hallelujah.
1: I'm saying good morning.
0: Good morning, church member.
1: Good morning.
0: Good morning. Hey.
1: I don't know how they hear you.
0: How they hear you, continue. Hey.
1: Love from Ubole,
0: hey, well, continue.
1: I want to thank God today.
0: Mm. Hallelujah.
1: It's seven, not a booking.

0: for my husband, my life, my sons, and my relation. Mm. I want to thank merciful God for keeping us alive in the land of living.
1: Because
0: my other children are not in the land of living.
1: Mm.
0: Father, I say, be that his daughter, be that glorified, be that praise and worship.
1: Amen.
0: In Jesus' powerful mighty name, I pray.
1: Amen.
0: Amen. And I love
1: you.
0: Good morning.
1: And you too.
0: May this be the blessed unto you in
1: Amen.
0: The name of Jesus.
1: Amen.
0: Amen.
1: Amen.
0: Amen.
1: Oh, yeah, anywhere where you dare collect this anointing, I know say you be not the yummy. You be not the yummy, but God hear you. That is the most important thing. Even if I know you, God the hear you. And him collector, the glory not be me. Hello.
2: Hello, man of God.
1: Hey, church member.
2: Good morning, sir.
1: Good morning, yo.
2: My name is Charity. I'm calling from Asaba.
1: Gladys.
2: Charity.
1: Oh, Charity from Asaba. Welcome.
2: Yes, so I want to thank God this morning.
1: Hmm.
2: Let me start with a song.
1: Oh, yeah.
2: What shall I say?
1: Ew.
2: Unto the Lord, all I have to say, thank you.
1: Try.
2: What shall I render?
1: Hallelujah.
2: Unto the Lord, all I have to say
1: is thank you. Hallelujah, thank you. Hallelujah, thank you, Lord.
2: All I have to say
1: is thank you. Hallelujah.
2: Amen. Mm-hmm. I want to thank God this morning.
1: Oh, yeah.
2: For all the things that has been doing for me, especially the gift of life
1: for
2: my family.
1: Mm.
2: He made us to see a brand new day. I said, may he send the glorified in Jesus' name.
1: Amen.
2: I want to thank God specially for my daughter. That is something I've been praying God for.
1: Mm.
2: For her.
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1: Mm.
2: And God has answered that prayer.
1: Hallelujah.
2: I say, may the work of God in her life be permanent in Jesus' name.
1: Amen.
2: I want to thank God for myself. The living God is a healer.
1: Mm.
2: He will heal me.
1: Yes.
2: That I will use my leg to walk again.
1: Amen.
2: And glorify his holy name.
1: Amen.
2: And thanking him for my grandchildren that God has given to use them to wipe away my tears.
1: Amen.
2: Because
1: Amen.
2: My husband died just years ago.
1: Oh,
2: and
1: my condolence.
2: With them, they are the one comforting me.
1: Ew.
2: God is comforting me.
1: Amen.
2: I pray that all that God has in stop for

0: No.
1: Oh, anybody get WhatsApp near you? No worry. Next time, God go see bless you. You no get as you want be here. God go bless you. Even if I say, may you send me message now. I know sure say you go fish. You fish send me message?
0: Unless if my daughter come back, I will give her the number to
1: you. Okay, if your daughter come back, the name where you give me, write time for WhatsApp. For you will not get our WhatsApp number?
0: No, no.
1: Just put ear for grand. Anytime we na tune in. If you hear our WhatsApp number, drop the message. Say na you be this so so and so so person. Way I tell you, the servant of God on Sunday, put this date down. Say na me right time. Say me I tell you, say me you send me message. Send me message for there. When I see the message, I go reply, I go tell you what you go do for there, okay?
0: Okay.
1: May God continue to bless you, okay? Oh, yeah, take this anointing, Take this anointing. You know, waiting this woman talk now, you know, most of us no go really understand that. You see, after those people we God send give you, when most of them don't leave you, you go find out, say, some of us, we go come weak. Some of us, in fact, we're ready to even give up. We're ready to even commit suicide. Because of those people where God don't bring to our way, don't come out. But then, no be there God walk end. God no come out person from your life so that you go suffer. Sometimes, he get the reason. Now make you need to know how to thank God. You no go because of the problem where you dey face, say you no go thank God. You dey do yourself, no be me you dey do. Hello.
2: Hello.
1: Church member.
2: Good morning.
1: Good morning, church member.
2: Happy Sunday.
1: Everything good now. I wish you this morning.
2: Yeah. This is
1: Woman Leader. I talk her. Oh, the voice look familiar. Welcome, Woman Leader. Allah.
2: Yeah, I see
1: now. It's me, they do God, oh no.
2: Yes. Mm. Thank you for the money shop work.
1: You're welcome, my dear.
2: Yes. Mm. Life is all about sacrifice.
1: Mm.
2: Yes. You need to show yourself.
1: Yes, so.
2: One must be sacrificed for the friendship to work.
1: Mm.
2: For marriage, one must be sacrificed for the sacrifice for the marriage to work.
1: Oh, yes.
2: Because the two men cannot make a right.
1: You know?
2: Understand me.
1: Yes.
2: One must stop for the other one.
1: Very important.
2: So that everything will work together.
1: Yes.
2: That's what God did.
1: Hallelujah.
2: Thank you so much.
1: Thank God.
2: So I thank God for my life.
1: Hallelujah.
2: And for my husband, for my children, for my friends, for my other blessed.
1: Hallelujah.
2: And I thank God. Let it be praised.
1: Amen.
2: Yes, but it's not the prayer.
1: Amen.
2: It's not prayer.
1: Amen.
2: Amen.
1: Mm.
2: So I get some of single.
1: Oh, yeah. Oh, yeah.
2: Ah. Baby, where he answered me, to be shuku.
1: Chai.
2: To be shuku.
1: To be shuku. He has done it for me.
2: Before I pray. He
1: answered
2: me.
1: Chukwu, he has done it for me.
2: And I pray this word will favor upon.
1: Amen.
2: This word will be a mark of greatness.
1: Amen.
2: For me and for you and
1: Amen.
2: For everybody.
1: Amen.
2: For the music of our voice.
1: Amen.
2: For my family, this word will be a mark of greatness.
1: Amen.
2: New contract. Mark of promotion.
1: Amen.
2: Yes, a father's blessing.
1: Amen. Amen. Amen. Amen.
2: Amen.
1: Amen. Amen. Amen. Amen.
2: Thank
1: God. And you too. I thank you so much for that one. And I say, may God make you answer all the prayer where you don't pray this morning in the mighty name of Yeshua. Amen. Hallelujah. Hallelujah. Hallelujah. And straight again, I go to open my WhatsApp. I tell you, I say, at least I go make sure, say, the list of 7-8 people for WhatsApp, blessing, they come your way. One of our brother, what do they call? I Nature. Yes. Nain say, make we do smart something for there. And that reminds me, if you know, I come across somebody and somebody say in problem now, say it is shame to do give away, you know, in the shame to, you know, just carry something, go give somebody, And I can't, in as much as I don't want to talk, I can't understand. Everybody get different mindset and ideas to do something. You understand? Like this, our brother now will be in nature. He just called me, say, servant of God, I beg. He not be saying too much, but I get something when I want to give out to one or two persons where they need offer. I say, okay, no problem. As you take bringer, you no need to complain, put. You need to only say, now within your mind, from your heart, now come outside. That widow gift, in fact, now be the most powerful one. So if you get widow gift, if you get the big one, you don't know how to go about them to give people, to do for people. All you just need to do, if you send me message for my WhatsApp, still tell me, say you would like to do one or two for anybody we no really get, you know, these days people they hide to do good, because if they know you say now you they do good, everybody feel mad on you, you understand? So sometimes they shy, sometimes they don't get away, they are not they want just secretly. And they do their thing, what they do. They know one, many people know, saying that them, they do all those things. If you be one of those persons and you would like to do one or two things, with me, myself, the servant of God, if you just communication with me for inside the WhatsApp, drop message, say now, what do you want to be this? Or you want to make we talk first, we go talk. I go give you directive if how to do one. Remember, if God bless you, and deep down you feel like, say, you want to bless person, now still part of the blessing. God no bless you so that you feel they do younger or they do go up and down, or make the they call you for party. God bless you so that at the end of the day, yourself, you go be blessing to the life of people. So if you be that one person this morning, the number where you reach me, just send me message there for there. Tell me, say, servant of God, and see what it in my mind, see what I go like make we do together, so that we put a smile on the face of people. Things they happen, and the little miracle, in fact, the little things where you feel do to show love, it be like miracle to the life of some people. So if you be one of those persons, the number where you take reach me for my WhatsApp, 091-2251-1075. If you say they thank God for something, if you say they drop the message for there, but if you still get time to this one, why I talk so, just connection with me so that I feel the front time. I go say, okay, see what thing God say make I use. Like this, my brother now, brother, I in nature. I go say, God continue to the blessing for us in the mighty name of Jesus. If you just tune in your radio, make you know, say, you see the on top now, the 3.7 was be FM on nature, your Chukumau station this beautiful morning with me, myself, the servant of God, where would they thank God and where would they collect desire from within with it. When you don't thank God, finish telling Baba, see get interest. So see what I want me you do for me for this new month of June where we don't enter. So
3: hello.
1: Church member.
3: Good morning, sir.
1: Good morning. Your name? Where you they coming from? Hallelujah. Chinenza. Now your first time be this. Oh God. We just they get new member for Inside Church on Top Radio. Glory be to God.
3: Thank you, sir.
1: Oh yeah, welcome.
3: I want to thank God.
1: Oh yeah.
3: For me and my family, my two children, where God gives me. Because when I get for this condition.
1: Chinenza, come on near your radio. Come on near your radio.
3: Because this when I get condition.
1: Mm.
3: When my eyes they disturb me.
1: Mm.
3: Since then, God they provide for me and my children.
1: Oh, Father, child.
3: God they give us.
1: Hallelujah.
3: Anybody when I call, they give us money.
1: Oh.
3: So people they give my children scholarship.
1: Oh, child.
3: So I want to thank God for that.
1: Hallelujah.
3: We get people when they sell market, but they know they see this belly food. Yes, God they provide. Anybody when I say this, person they give me.
1: Hallelujah.
3: So I want to thank God for that.
1: Hallelujah. Oh yeah, you get what you they ask from God this money too, and make it not
3: yes,
1: be like.
3: Yes, just like ask God.
1: Oh yeah.
3: What you might ask God this thing? Make it protect this my children. Make them go look after me.
1: Mm.
3: Because I don't get anybody for this life.
1: Mm.
3: Only this my two children.
1: Ew.
3: So I want to give my God.
1: Oh yeah, make we hear you.

0: Hallelujah.
1: Thank you, sir.
0: Thank God. Thank God. As you ask God, now so God will do one for you this morning. In fact, take anointing this morning. And still in the spirit this morning, okay. In fact, let's shake body unto the Lord. When I come back, I go to collect messages and I go see the collect calls. We go see the thank this God. But make we shake something unto the Lord. Hallelujah.

0: right, so everybody go, we go line up, you go line up, I go line up, so that I go to tell Baba God, they're waiting in the run for me. You self, you go to tell Baba God, waiting in the run, and back to back, it's a hit where God go to the answer us this beautiful morning, as a matter to be. If you just tune in your radio, I make you know, say you see there on top, your number one dial, with the call 93.7 was BFM Onitsha, Ichukwuma Station. Now, so, now, church on top radio, and now you deal with me, the servant of God, this beautiful morning, where we they thank God, and we see the desire, one or two, where we want for the new month of June, because it's Sunday, not the first Sunday. And make us see the year who did my phone line this morning. Hello.
1: Hello.
0: Church member.
1: Good morning, mate.
0: Good morning. Your name, where are you coming from?
1: Yeah, from Chukunobi.
0: Okay.
1: From
0: Inobi. Welcome. How will Inobi do this morning?
1: Inobi, they find Jerry.
0: Hallelujah. Hallelujah.
1: Yes,
0: welcome.
1: Yeah. I thank God for the health where He gives us, where He gives my family. We thank God.
0: Hallelujah.
1: And the bread where they give us.
0: Yes, so.
1: We thank God for that.
0: Yes, so.
1: Today, I will have to make you carry the gold. Nobody again, not only Him.
0: Hallelujah. Hallelujah.
1: Anything where we want for this month. Everybody want to hear us now. Anything where we beg God for this month, where we better. God will do it for us.
0: Amen.

0: Thank you, Baba God. Hallelujah. Hallelujah. Amen. Oh, yeah, take anointing, take anointing now, yeah, this money and water we will miss together, Hallelujah. Hallelujah. Hallelujah. Hello.
1: Servant of God.
0: Church member.
1: Good morning.
0: Good morning. Your name, where you call me from?
1: My name is Billy from Asaba.
0: Hey, Billy from Asaba, welcome.
1: I really want to thank God for his grace and mercy upon my life.
0: Mm.
1: For the things he has done for me since I lost my husband.
0: Ew. My condolences.
1: I lost my mom early this year.
0: Okay.
1: I passed through a lot.
0: Chai.
1: From there, I had accidents. From the said accident, from arthritis, poison, so many stories.
0: Mm.
1: But today, God give me glory.
0: Hallelujah.
1: But I can be able to walk with my leg.
0: Ew.
1: But the two children left with me. Mm. God is so merciful.
0: Hallelujah.
1: I don't know how to start thanking God, even though that right now I'm managing to survive because of the accident, eating all my money. But mm. God is faithful.
0: Amen.
1: There's always this song, always left to sing to him.
0: Singer.
1: The song is that.
0: Singer.
1: And God has done it for me.
0: Amen.
1: I passed through a lot. I spend a lot, but today I thank God I'm still alive.
0: Hallelujah. Before you go, make this prayer for you. You know, we be human being. My prayer for you this morning, the right, the ability, the wisdom, the guidance, when we as human being, we need to get to that place where we feel look up and really thank God for the fact, say, out of everything where you go through, you still get the mind, they call, they tell me, they explain everything, not be me you talk to, in as much as I hear them, now God Almighty, now you talk to. And that God where you talk to, he will change things around for your good and for your family, in the mighty name of Jesus. Cry not. You see, man, give you one assignment where you go, they do now, henceforth. You see the assignment where you go, they do?
1: Okay.
0: Fine music. Hmm?
1: Okay.
0: Good music, what they feel, you feel dance to?
1: Yes.
0: Dance to Ram. Why you they dance to Ram? No one give you many things. Why you they dance to Ram? Get them for mine. Say, you know, get who they dance when things no good for Ram. Hmm? Okay. So for the fact, say you they dance, good things go happen to you.
1: Amen.
0: If good things happen to you, you not go cry this cry where you they cry. So my prayer, when you do this thing where I just tell you now, and I know say no, it sounds somehow, but do one. You go see, say God go enter inside. First of all, we go acknowledge and say God don't they bless us. That blessing will come in. So acknowledge and say good things, they come your way. And that good things, you know, go miss you in the mighty name of Jesus.
1: Amen.
0: Oh yeah, take anointing. Take anointing water. Mm. Hallelujah. Hallelujah. Hallelujah. If not by crying, you get some of us cry where we don't cry for the dark, by now. In fact, that woman of God, oh yeah, shake body this morning, shake this body on the Lord, at the comeback. Now you are playing this music for.

0: When you don't arrange, God will summer and give you, and you will get the best out of the best. Now, my prayer be that to you this morning. Oh, yeah, collect a 90. Hallelujah. Still inside my WhatsApp, Motokwano. This one say, good morning, servant of God. My name na Niru Ikechukwu Nelson Emmanuel Okoro from Nkwelezu na Kanadia. You mount. You say you thank God for the gift of life upon yourself and that of your family. And you thank God for everything when Baba God don't do for your wife. Ifoma, may God be praised for ever. Amen. All right, no problem. You go hear from me. By God's grace, you go hear from me this morning. I'm from that side this morning. This person say, good morning, Apostle MC OZ, Evangelist. Ole me. In the maker from Omoba Phase 1, you did text me this morning. Say, thank God for the mercy and kindness over your life. I beg, make you play. Make God, okay, your prayer desire. Now, make God open door, but okay, you make I play you song by Ada. Okay, open door. I go see if I go get them today. Now, Thanksgiving, they do. And he said, may God Almighty bless Wazubia FM family in Jesus' mighty name. I go shout amen for that one. Amen. Oh, yeah, collect this one. Hallelujah, hallelujah, hallelujah, hallelujah. Ew, my time, and I don't tell me, kwarapu, children of God. Make us see if I go fee color B one call. I go fee color B one call before I go come out. Everybody, when you send me a message for WhatsApp, just expect something. If I reply, if I message you, I beg, reply me sharply, okay? Reply me sharply so that I go fit pass those things to everybody this morning. Before I come on, make I take this last caller. Hello.
1: Good morning.
0: Good morning, children of God.
1: Yeah, this is first time caller.
0: Oh my God. Oh my God. Welcome. Welcome. What be your name? Where you they call me from?
1: My name is Tokin from Aguilera.
0: Your name na Chooks?
1: Christian. Oluwa Tosin.
0: Oh, Oluwa Tosin.
1: Yes.
0: Ekabo. Baoni. Ekabo. Mo yami. Oh yeah. What did God do for you? Mo di you.
1: I want to thank God for the gift of life over me and my wife and my family.
0: Hallelujah.
1: And the season that I've been in Eden Land, that has been the anchor of my life, that has been protecting me.
0: Hallelujah.
1: I have not fallen into any level of darkness. Yeah, that is my sense. And all the people that God has given as a family in Eden Land, to live in Eden Land as my own land, I want to thank God for their lives.
0: Hallelujah. Hallelujah. Yeah,
1: and also my prayer this morning that those people that death have saved their lovers one, God should console them.
0: Amen.
1: And all the people that are in the custody of bandits that they are kidnapped, that God should release them.
0: Amen.
1: By the power of his name.
0: Amen.
1: And God should deliver Nigeria as a whole from the hand of the bandits.
0: Amen.
1: In the name of Jesus.
0: Amen.
1: That is what I mean. God to do.
0: All right. God go bless you. In fact, for this one, where you do, oh yeah, collect anointing, you even go beyond. Eh? You know, even say, God bless me, oh God, open door for me. Oh. You dey pray for other people. As you pray for other people, now so God go answer you this morning. Now, so I want to carry my ungungu now, ungungu come from inside the studio this morning. And I say, make every one of us, yes, you will put body with me this morning. May God bless him, make it endlessly, make it continue to bless you as we step into another new week this morning. And I want just assure you, say, as you talk, come, now so God go do one for you. God expects make you talk and then go do for you. Now who God be that one? God no be man, and he no go they do like man, as the matter they be. Continue to enjoy with us on top 93.7 Wazubia FM, your Chukumau station this morning. The next voice we go to hear, and I go to come from the voice of no other but Mommy Gio herself, area to the world this morning, where God will come to bless you through her this morning. Myself, I don't come out, and I say make you continue to remain for inside where God they run a miraculously and blessfully for every single one of us. Enjoy. I mean, you know, complain as a matter to be. Mommy, enjoy. Mommy, area to the world, and I go be next. Yes, Mommy Gio herself, now I go be the next. Continue to enjoy your very scattered self this morning as we go continue to thank God for everywhere where we did this morning. Enjoy. I make you no complain, children of God.

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Hey.

This God, there is nothing he cannot do. As long as he concerns his children, as long as we are involved, there is nothing God cannot do for us. Therefore, this morning, we begin to worship this God. We worship Ojokwe Riaja. We worship Chiyiro Akudikuwe. We worship the I Am That I Am. We worship the Ancient of Days. We come again this beautiful day to say, God, indeed, you are mighty. You are the God that never change. You are the God that never fail. You say, heaven and earth may pass away, but your word remains sure. Your word remains firm. Lord, we bless you for who you are. We thank you for bringing us into this new month. We stepped our feet into June on Monday this week. Today is 7th already. Thank you, Lord, for bringing us. Thank you, Lord, for allowing us to see the very first Sunday of this month of June. If it were not the Lord who was by our side, let Israel say, like joke, God don't they prepare us, God don't they lead us, God don't they bring us even to the mid of the month. June, July, and at the middle of the year. And God don't they bring us to the middle of the year. It has not been by power, it has not been by might, it has not been by human calculation, it has not been because we are worthy, it has not been because you get what they do special. If you say make we count, how many will go fit count? How many will go fit narrate what Jesus don't do for us? Who has been by our side all this while? Who has answered our prayers like none other? Who has kept us? Who has been the one keeping us? Indeed, the Bible says, for thou, O Lord, like a shield over me, you are my glory, you are the lifter up of my hand. I don't know where you did this morning. Can you begin to worship God and say, God, thank you for June. Thank you for June. Thank you for allowing me to see June. Thank you for keeping me to be among the living in June. You let me see through January. You kept me all through February. You kept me all through March. You kept me all through April. Even in May, and now I have entered the new month of June. Thank you for the first Sunday of June. I'm alive today is by your mercy. I am healed today is only by your grace. It is not by power, it's not by might. It's not of he that willeth, nor he that runneth. It's of you, O God, who shows mercy. Thank you, Lord, for your mercy. I'm amazed by how much you've shown me this mercy. I'm amazed by how much you've shown me this love. I hope there is a worshiper this morning. If there be a grateful heart in the house this morning, you will begin to thank your maker. Say, Lord, thank you. Thank you for all you have done for me. Thank you for who you are. Because of who you are, I give you all the glory. Because of who you are, I give you the praise. Lord, I indeed worship you because of who you are. Who is like you, Lord, in all the earth? Who can do for us the things where you they do? Now you the answer our prayer. Now you be our defender. Now you be our battle crusher. Now you be our obstacle crusher. Now you be our speaker. You say, be still and know that I'm God. Even times when we didn't know what to say. Even times when we didn't know what was happening. Even times when we didn't know where to go. Even times when we didn't know who to trust. Sometimes we have trusted the wrong people. But in the midst of it all, you still showed up for us, oh God. Thank you, Father, for your mercy. Thank you for this beautiful month of June. Even in the month of June, you have led us through the first 6 days. Today is the 7th day. Bible said that on the 7th day, God rested. Lord, as we've entered this 7th day in the month of June, let us rest. Let there be all-round rest. Let there be rest in our health. Let there be rest in our businesses. Let there be rest in our careers. Financial rest. Academic rest. Marital rest. In every area of our life that needs rest, God, let there be rest. Lord, help us to walk with you. Step by step, lead us, oh God. Help us to abide by your standard. Help us to abide by your word. Help us to live according to the way you want us to live. We cannot do it on our own. We are so hopeless and helpless without you. On our own making, we cannot achieve anything. By our own human calculation, we cannot do much. If you be for us, who can be against us? Lord, we just came to say thank you. We just came to worship you again. We just came to magnify you. We just came to exalt you again. We just came to say, indeed, you are God. Indeed, you are a faithful father and friend. Indeed, you are the one who has kept us. The one who has answered our prayers. You are the one who has remembered us. You are the one who has turned away and turned our captivity again. You are the one who has given us testimonies upon testimonies. New miracles everywhere we go. It's been by your mercy. Morning by morning, new mercy we see. When they go out, they come back now by your grace. So, not because then we not careful pass. Not be saying that we drive past. Not be saying that we enter the best keke, the best bus, or the best okada. Now, but your mercy now keep us for journey mercies every single day. For grace, for strength, for peace, for sound mind.
Thank you, Lord, over our families. Thank you for our parents. Thank you for our children. Thank you for our siblings. Thank you for our in-laws. Thank you for our friends. Thank you for our well-wishers. Thank you because we've not had any reason to run helter-skelter. Thank you because they've not called us over a bad news. Thank you because you kept our home together. We are amazed by how much you've shown us mercy. We are amazed by how much you've loved us. Thank you, Jehovah God. Thank you for fighting our battles. Thank you for answering our prayers. Idi ebube n'eziokwu eziokwu. 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I am that I am. Jehovah El Shaddai. 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Agbunure God. The God that sits upon the heavens and the earth is his footstool. Lord, we bow in worship. We say forever you will be the Lamb upon the throne. Our feet will continually stand in your presence. We bow our head in awe of your worship. Who is like you among the gods? You are glorious in holiness. You are fearful in praises. You do wonders all over the earth. Lord, we bless your name this morning. We just come this morning to thank you, Father. Thank you for waking us up again today. Thank you for the health. Thank you. We may have a lot of problems. We may have a lot of challenges. But we are not here to complain about our many challenges. We are not here to cry again. We are here to say thank you. Thank you for the fact that you kept us. To see what is happening around us, it's by your mercy that we are not consumed. It's by your grace, it's by your power. Thank you for every single thing you've done for us. Thank you for how you've sustained us. Thank you for how you've kept us. Lord, we worship you this morning. We just came to magnify your name. We just came to tell you that you are good. Lord, you are good to us individually. You are good to our homes. You are good to our children. You are good to our husbands. You are good to our wives. God, if not be by your hand, we for no day here. Many are the adversaries, many are the affliction of the righteous. But you, God, you they deliver us. Many traps, many arrows don't they fly by day. Many pestilence they waste for noonday. All the battles where we know they even see arrows where they fly around. You just they help us, they do jump and pass. We just they jump and we don't even know. Many times they don't gather, they don't whisper, they don't conspire against us. They don't tell a whole lot of lies, we go bury us. But you, God, you give us divine escape. Sometimes we don't even know what you have done for us, but you alone, you know. And therefore this morning, we don't want to even complain, we just want to say thank you, Father. Thank you for being a good God to us. Thank you for being a faithful Father to us. Thank you for all the times you've answered our prayers. For all the times you honored your word in our life. For the times you showed up for us, for every single thing you've done for us, we say, be thou magnified, be thou exalted. Let your glory be above all the earth. Who is like you in all the earth? There is nobody. We worship you and we exalt your name. In the precious name of Jesus Christ, we've prayed this morning. We just came to say thank you, Father. Thank you, Holy Spirit. Thank you, sweet Jesus. Amen.

0: Yes, good morning to you. 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How you doing this very beautiful day? I say very, very beautiful morning to you. Welcome on Top Wazobia 93.7 FM, the best radio dial anywhere in the whole wide world. Like I always say, nobody does radio better than Wazobia. And I did very, very happy say you joined me this morning. I did very excited. I greet you for your time. Thank you. As you take join me this beautiful Sunday morning, your life will never remain the same, because whenever we show, we know they show like say we just waka come, because the Bible says we know we have a rewarder ahead. Those who will come to this God will first of all know that he is, and he's a rewarder of them that diligently seek him. And as we seek him diligently, as we use all our hearts, they find this God come this morning with all sincerity of heart. We no need to pretend about him. As we carry our whole heart, find God come this morning, God go meet us at the point of our need. God go answer our prayers beyond words this morning. I have a witness in my heart that God go meet somebody today. That by the time we spend this roughly 1 hour, 30 minutes together, there's going to be a shift in your spirit. Something beautiful will happen to you. Be ready for an encounter. Prepare your mind. Open your heart up to God this morning and allow the Holy Spirit to do his work in you. And at the end of the day, you'll be proud. You'll be proud of the person God is making out of you. You'll be so amazed. You'll be dazed, because your life no go remain the same. Mommy Giona, my name, if you catch me on Sundays like this. On a normal day, Monday to Friday, I'd be your basket area, Mama. But today, another time for the presence of God, and a time where would they come up with worship, would they come up with sincerity of heart, would they come to speak to our Maker, would they come to testify of his goodness, would they come to share with one another what God don't do for us. And you know me, I know they like just marching like that. I like to know how you day, how have you been, how your week take waka, from Monday to Saturday, what happen. I hope you're fine, hope you're strong, eh? How is your health? How is your family? Is there anything you want to talk about? Are they willing to listen? Or maybe you just get questions too. Say, Mommy Gio, you get what you don't teach before. You get what you don't talk about. What did the Bible talk about this thing? As much as it lies within my power, I will go answer. The one who knows Sabi, I will tell you, I will get back to you. I will go make more research, and then I will answer you. But this morning, I like make a hear from you. You know the numbers to take call me now. You know how I'd make you call me for 080-298-40053. 080-327-8951-20-327-895-12. Beautiful Sunday morning to you. How you day? You go try call me back, okay? Try and call me back. I'd like to listen to you. Call me again. Wazobia FM, good morning.
1: Good morning.
0: Yes, welcome. Your name and where you dey call me from? I bet try call me back, okay? 080-327-8951-20-807-895-12. In case you want to run to WhatsApp, I dare with you, I go read that message come out, even if you drop them for WhatsApp. A very beautiful morning to you. Happy Sunday. Welcome. Hello, good morning.
2: Hello.
0: Yes, good morning. Welcome. Hello. I hear you. Good morning. And please, in case you try call me and you know if you get through to me, you know they hear my voice, no cut the call, because I hear you. If I know they hear you, now that time I go take cut the call. Good morning. This is now Wazobia FM. Welcome.
3: Good morning.
0: Yes, good morning, sir. Happy Sunday. You go reduce the volume of your radio. It echo for background, sir. Yeah? But go on. I they hear you. Go on. Oh no. You go try call me back, okay? So that I go hear from you.

0: Hello, good morning. Hello. You dey hear me? Good morning. I dey hear you. Can you hear me at all? Okay, I expect say you go call me back, okay? Because I don't try. See if I feel hear you, but I no hear you. What's up, BIFM? Good morning.
1: Good morning. Good morning.
0: Yes, welcome. Good morning to you.
1: You come from Abagana.
0: Chioma from Abagana. Welcome. Chioma, reduce the volume of your radio. Oh, no. All the people, when they call me this morning, I don't know what they happen. May we try fix our network, and also if you call, try reduce the volume of your radio. I'll play you this music. When I return back, we'll go begin to look into one or two things. I'll be one here from you before we begin to look into the word of God this morning. But I don't know why it is very, very difficult for that to happen. But before then, make we drop some good music. Make we worship. They put ourselves in the spirit. So that when we return back, we'll go fit here. Okay, two people there on the phone line. Make I try. I hope I'm lucky this time around. What's up, BIFM? Good morning.
2: Hello.
0: Yes, good morning.
2: Hello.
0: I can hear you loud and clear. Good morning.
2: Hello.
0: I can hear you. Good morning.
2: Hello.
0: Hello, good morning.
3: Hello.
0: Good morning, sir.
3: Hello.
0: I can hear you. Good morning, sir.
3: Hello.
0: Oh, no. It is well.

Even when the odds day against us, this amazing God, they show up. Yes, very beautiful morning to you again. Welcome on top Wazobia Night to 3.7 FM. And yes, another beautiful time again. We don't show again. No one comments except the Father draws him. And this morning, we've come to draw from the throne of mercy this morning. We've come to hear from our Maker. We've come to be touched by him. And we pray, say, this morning, as we begin to look into the Word of God, that our life will never remain the same. That our life will move forward. Our life will be exceptional. That everything we lay our hands to do, it will prosper. Yes, good morning. You are welcome in the name of the Lord. And I pray, say, as we look into the Word of God this morning, God will meet every one of us at the point of our needs. I don't know. I just pray this morning and I beg God to give me utterance. He laid a lot in my heart last night and I pray he go give me the words to fit talk him the way he give me. He tell me many things what I go like share with you. Though not be all of them I go fit share with you, so I'm not personal. But the one where grace go allow me share this morning, I ask God that he will reach every one of us. That our life will never remain the same. Because we know that once we come to this God where they answer prayer, once we come to this God where no they fail, if we ever come with the sincerity of heart, if we ever choose to appear before him and we choose to be genuine, he's always ready, ever willing to hear us. And this morning, I pray. I say, Lord, speak to us in a language we understand. Lord, turn our lives around. May our lives never be the same again. May our lives become something better, something beautiful. Do something good in our life. Do something wonderful in our life. Do something marvelous in our life. Give us reasons to celebrate. Let it show that we have met with you. Let our life be evidence of those who have met God. Let it not just be

we wait that we've met you. But let everything that concerns us be evident. The world don't need to ask us where is your God. Because anytime where they see us, they go feel your presence. Amen. This morning I'm talking about altars. And we're going to talk about the altar of prayer. There are many altars in this world. Altar is very important to God. Altar is very important to man. Altar is a point. We'll start from altar as a place, altar as a porter, and altar as a human. But as God will give us understanding this morning, I pray you come with an open heart. Say, God, go help every one of us to understand within I get to talk this morning. I hope you go find your Bible. If you can find your Bible, that would be great. Help me open your Bible so that we'll go into the scriptures this morning. Let's begin to hear what God has to say to us. I wish you can locate your Bible so that we'll read some scriptures this morning. As we read these scriptures, we pray, say, understanding no go far from us. Like we say, the entrance of his word giveth light and understanding even to the simple. Okay. We're reading from the Bible book of Genesis. That's where we're starting from this morning. I need you to open up your Bible. Would you read from Genesis chapter 12? Genesis 12, verse 8. I wish you can find your Bible. Genesis 12, verse 8. That's where I want us to read from. Can you find your Bible? Genesis 12, verse 8. Okay. I'll wait for a few seconds so that everybody go fit locate their Bible. Okay. All right, let's read together. Genesis 12, verse 8. I'm reading from Message Bible. Most times I don't.

Genesis 12 verse 8, it says Abraham built an altar in Bethel. Now, remember, say, Abraham at a point in his life, God tell Abraham, say, Abraham, you go follow me. You get me, I won't show you. You will leave the house of your father and your mother. You go leave your mama. You go leave your papa. To where I won't show you. You get me, I won't show you. And that place where I want to show you, I want to make you follow me. He said, if you follow me, I will make you great. I wait till God promised Abraham. He said, I will make you exceptional. You're not going to be normal. Nothing about you will be ordinary. When God, they tell Abraham these things, Abraham was almost 70, and God, he said, leave your father and your mother. In our own world, a man of 70 years, what do you want they can do again? What can you do with a man of 70 years? What can he do for you? But that was when God called Abraham. And God made Abraham so many great promises. He said, I will make you great. You will not be small. God told Abraham that if you follow me on this journey, where me and you, they go. Your descendants, they go plenty. And the Abraham where God, they tell all these things, now guy, we not even born one. By then, Abraham had not had a child. His name was Abram. His wife was Sarai. And then, Abraham obeyed this God. This strange God, when he know before, we speak to Ram. Abraham, that's why we still call him the father of faith. I can imagine him day in day, Jeje, they serving his father's idol for all. And this God called him out. At an old age, he followed. And when he left with his wife, Sarai, and his cousin, Lot, his nephew, whether in his sister Pekin, or in his brother Pekin, but he shall left with one of them. You know? Abraham left with Lot and moved to this place where God they call him. And it was a long journey. Not be saying, carry come. It's just like saying, now you day, now God call you, say, I want carry you go, maybe Libya. Come follow me, we'll go trek through the desert. Hey, that was the life of Abraham. So let's read again. Let's read Genesis 12, 8 and 9. Let's read from Messiah. You say, he moved on from there to the hill country east of Bethel, and pitched his tent between Bethel to the west and to Ai to the east. He built an altar there and prayed to God. Abraham, on his way, he walk from place to place. He was moving. He was trying to locate this place where God won't carry and go. He never locate him. And as Abraham, they approach, Abraham built an altar to this God. Verse 9 says, Abraham kept moving steadily, making his way south to Negev. This is the very spot where Abraham built an altar and prayed. So, Abraham on his way, don't they call this guy? He say, now you call me, as he go. Abraham go raise stones, he go build altar, he go pray. He go raise stones, he go build altar, he go pray. Now, let's read the next scripture we are going to read. Let's jump. We are going to read Genesis chapter 28 from verse 10 to 22. Genesis 28 from verse 10 to 22. Me, I will still read from Message Bible. So Jacob left Beersheba and went to Haran. He came to a certain place where he camped for the night since the sun has set. He took one of the stones there, set it under his head, and lay down to sleep. Remember I tell you, say, we will look at altar as a place, altar as a potter, and altar as a person. Abraham just did go. When he got confused, he would just gather stones, he would lay altar. And he prayed. Remember Bible told us in Genesis 12, 8, say Abraham reached a place where they call Bethel. Now there he built this altar. Now many years have passed, Abraham has died. Abraham had a son, Isaac. Isaac now has his own son, Esau and Jacob. Esau and Jacob don't fight.
because Jacob don't thief in blood blessings. In mama, will be Rebecca, send and go meet his own brother, Laban. That one cost issue, I'm saying, no, be only you be wayo, wayo jam wayo. So Laban too don't still deal with him. He later married the two daughters of Laban, Rachel and Leah. And now, after many years, Jacob said, okay, one come back to him papa's house. Anything one want to happen, may happen. I remember I've told the story before. So, Jacob don't share in family. You know, too likely I right from time. So, he said, may Leah and the children day front. Rachel, where he like, making with him two sons, maybe Jacob, Joseph and Benjamin made a day back. He don't share here in boys. In servants, in mates, made the first day front. So that in case Esau, in brother, one kid, they may first start to the key from his servant before he go reach where in children day. And Toshio is there, Jacob now. Very, very, guy, self. He not still say, may there with the family, you may protect them. He say, go last they come. So that at least before they go kill Richard, me go don't fear escape. But then, that night, Jacob don't waka, corner leg. In family day front, or in day back. Bible say he got to a place called Bethel. That same Bethel, where his grandfather Abraham get to when he was confused. And Abraham laid stones in Bethel. Abraham raised an altar in Bethel. Now Jacob got to that same spot. He don't know anything about what he happened. About a counter where Abraham get for there. He didn't know. He just tired. Say, night, don't come. I just sleep for here. And he slept. He picked one of the stones. You could have managed how many years we don't go through him and his grandfather. We don't die by then. Remember I said this in grandfather, no born in papa early. So he was already old and this was almost roughly about maybe 50 to 80 years later. And the stones were still there. He no know. He pick one of the stones, take sleep. I don't know how person take stone, they do pillow. Now only Jacob hand at the era. And Bible said he was sleeping there. Let's continue to read that scripture. I don't want to make it just be saying a story as they tell you. I want maybe they read them the way Bible they talk them. Okay? So he don't tire. So he laid his head down to sleep. That I'm reading from Genesis 28, from verse 10 to 22. Now I just finished reading verse 11. Verse 12, come talk, say, and he dreamt, he can't dream. A stairway was set on the ground. It reached all the way to the sky. Angels were going up and going down on it. Then God was right before him, saying, I am God, the God of Abraham, your father, the God of Isaac. I am giving the ground on which you are sleeping to you and your descendants. Your descendants will be as the dust of the earth. They will stretch from west to east and from north to south. All the families of the earth will bless them. In you and your descendants, yes, I will stay with you. I will protect you wherever you go. I will bring you back to this very land. I will stick with you until I've done everything I promise you. Imagine this kind of dream. He just lie down, no? That's where they run from him, brother. And he see they run from him, in-law. In father-in-law, Laban. Because remember, say he escape. Laban, they find him to kill him. He still they fear, say, brother, Esau, they find him to kill him. The same person. At the same time, he don't discard his family. Say, may they day front. May he first day one corner, they observe. He don't waka for the whole day. He don't tire. Now he sit down for this place. Now they try sleep. For the sleep, you see something like ladder. Angels just, they climb the ladder. They go up, they climb and they come down. They climb and they go up, they climb and they come down. He can't see heaven open. He can't see God where they for throne. He day. Jacob was not looking for God. Jacob was not looking for God that day. He was just tired. He was running away. And yet God found him. Inside dream, God tell him, I am God, the God of your father, Abraham, the God of your father, Isaac, the God of Abraham and Isaac, met Jacob.
in his miserable state. And God started promising him things. God tell him, your descendants, I will make them, they go plenty past dust. He said they will stretch to the west and to the east, from the north to the south. All the families of the earth, they go bless themselves in you and your descendants. He said, I will stay with you. I will protect you. Wherever you go, I will bring you back to this very ground. I will stick with you until I've done everything I promised you. Imagine that kind of promise. Hey, with verse 16 to 17, Jacob woke up from his sleep. Say, sure, which kind of dream be this? He now said, God is in this place. And truly, I didn't even know it. He was terrified. He just whispered in awe. Incredible, wonderful, holy. This is God's house. This is the gate of heaven. Jacob was up first thing in the morning. He took the stone he had used for his pillow, stood it up as a memorial pillar, and poured oil over it, and named the place Bethel, God's house. The name of the town has been Luz until then. Jacob vowed a vow. He said, if God stand by me and protect me on this journey on which I'm setting out, and keep me in food and clothing, and bring me back in one piece to my father's house, this God will be my God. This stone that I have set up as a memorial pillar will mark this place as where God lives, and everything to you. We're talking about altars. When Abraham raised that altar to pray, Abraham no get anything for mind apart from, God, you called me. Please lead me, bless me. Abraham served God with sacrifice, with all his heart. Bible said Isaac enjoyed the blessings of his father Abraham. Bible said, and Isaac sowed and reaped in the same year. Isaac was so rich in cattle, in herds, and the wells of Isaac were so many. Isaac go dig where they go closer. They go dig, and he's still in the midst of that calamity. Isaac was still very rich. Now Isaac don't live, he don't die. Now his son Jacob, the one way he said, now they go call the wayo wayo guy, where they run away, he don't run tire. He said, ah, I don't to serve this my father-in-law. Ma go back, go meet Esau, my brother. I know say I offend her, but ma go back. Esau no kukuma kill me. If he want kill me, he kill all my servant. If he kill everything, he go kill my first wife, Leah. He go kill all the children before he go reach Rachel, before he go reach me. In the midst of that confusion, he came to a place he did not know. He said, this, hey, it is a normal place. So, this place is clear. Ma just sleep here. Okay. Snake no go bite me for here. He no know saying grandfather don't raise altar there. And because he was spiritually inclined, he said, this place is not portal. This place is not gate of heaven. He saw angels ascending and descending. He saw God sitting on the throne. And God himself made him promises. He woke up. He said, sure. Now drink be this. He said, God, if really you go do for me as you talk him, say you go protect me, no let it so kill me, I'll reach house, I must come back. Bible said he raised a monument, he raised stone, and he poured oil on that place and named it Bethel. Bethel means God's home. Here na the house of God. Now for here, me and God take meat. That encounter was what changed the life of Jacob. And he told him, your name not going to be Jacob again. When after, he hold the angel, the last angel, when one come, he said, angel, come on, you know they go anywhere. I will not let you go unless you bless me. Jacob, the angel tell him, say, Jacob, leave me now. He said, you know they go. I said, I don't see you coro like this. You don't feel come on like that now. You have to bless me. He asked him, what is your name? He said, Jacob. He changed his name. He said, I changed your name today from a cheat, a supplanter, a wayo wayo guy, a corny corny man. You know, go answer that name again. Your name now shall be Israel. It was an altar that was raised by his grandfather. He did not know. Coincidentally, he returned back there. Many things you think say they happen for life, now happenstance. No. In every generation, there's somebody raising an altar. Most of us, they live by the consequences of altars where they raised for us. There are people that
Nothing is hard for them. Have you met people like that? Even if everybody cries, say money, no, they go just they laugh. And they don't even kukuma get the money. But the thing they say, if you follow them, ever go fight for any job, now then they go take. We get those kind friends for school. We go follow them, play ball, finish. You go follow them, geez, they know they read. But when they reach house for night, the small one where they read, if an exam come out, they go dust everybody. You not go understand how they take the score first, yet they are very playful. When we talk about altars, don't look altars as just abracadabra. Or say, no, I don't believe those things. So I'm not religious in nature. Calm down. Altars are built from consistency. When you do something over and over and over and over again, you are building an altar. And that is why we warn the young people, say, be careful. You feel do anyhow, you feel no repam, but you go feel they follow your children tomorrow. Every single day, we are becoming altars. The first time when you do that thing, he paying you. The second time when you do them, by the time when you do it on the third time, one spirit where they waka kurukere go jam you, that spirit go enter you. Before you know, you go become habit. You go break and break and you go become addiction. You go see people where be kleptomaniac. He get money, die. But he go just thief chewing gum. He go just thief granuts. He go just buy things finish. He go buy goods worth 3 million. But he go thief one small thing of 10,000. He has the money. She has the money. But you don't know why they do them. Sometimes these things are functions of altar. There are altars that have been raised. Abraham raised an altar. Unknowingly, and moved on. Many years later, Abraham has died. Even his son, Isaac, has died. Jacob now has grown with his brother. Jacob now has children. He now has one wife, two wives, many maids. And just came and jammed the altar of Abraham. And that was where his life turned around. God told him, God bragged and told him, I will follow you. I will stick with you until you achieve everything on that same altar. As a child of God, you know, at times we'll just say, all these things, no, they happen to me, you know, I'm not a born again. So altars of my father's house has nothing to do with me. Bible said, if a man be in Christ Jesus, he's a new creation. Behold, all things have passed away. Everything has become new. Correct. But the same old New Testament told you, walk out your faith with fear and trembling, meaning that you have a work to do. Jesus told a parable. He said that the main aim of that parable was, he was telling them that men ought to pray and not to faint. To pray without ceasing. You think Jesus did not know what he was doing? The same Jesus also told them that if you see man we carry demon, he said they go pray for the man, they go cast out the demon. He said, but if that man leave himself like that, the demon go waka leave him. The demon go waka around the earth, to and fro. Oh, I no see where to enter now. I see the waka, he go jam other demons when no get where they. He go ask the how far where now they go. He say, I no get where I go enter. Oh, they don't come on me for here. Oh, Bible said that the demon go roam around. Jesus made that parable. And the demon go return with seven other spirits. He go say, hey, he get where they forecast me come out last month. Oh. Because your mother come here, we'll go check whether the place they vacant. And if they enter and they reach, they find and say the place they follow. Say the demon will go enter the place. Now one the cast come out, so that one go invite seven other demons. They will become a legion. They go enter the person. So even when you give your life to Christ, what will happen? You have to break down the old altars. You destroy the old altars. You disconnect yourself from those altars. And when you do, you do not leave the place like that. Oh, you will have to fill in with the altar of God. Bible said that when Jesus gave up the ghost on top of the cross, that the garment, the veil in the altar, in the temple was torn into two to give us free access. Then you must fill yourself. Building up your most holy faith, you must fill yourself with the Spirit of God. That is...

And now when Jesus came as author, as a person. And that was why the moment he died, Bible said that the veil in the temple was torn into two. We don't need to enter the temple yet. First, before we go feel manifest. He said, now ye are the temple of God. You are the sanctuary of God. Now you are the altar of God. God expects you to be filled. Because he said the lukewarm church. He said, if all sweet me, say you cold. Man, not say you're not a bad guy. So if I didn't deal with you, I go nowhere to follow. He said, but cold, you know Greek cold. Hot, you know Greek hot. You are lukewarm. He said, I will spit you out. Be careful what altar you open up yourself to. You know, I laugh when you think people are ordinary. I tell you these things every time when I come here and say, every human being is an altar. Every human being has an altar backing them. Every human being has a spirit following them. Every human being has an energy. Okay, make I use una word. Energy and vibes. People have vibes. You get person where go enter. Even if everywhere be dead door, all of us go begin to laugh. Quack, quack, quack, quack. It go make all, the person just have a happy soul. You get somebody where go come around you. Everywhere go calm. Even if you were worried, when I go just talk one or two things, you will just be so filled. There's somebody else that will come into your space. You become restless. There are house helps. There are house boys. There are people you bring into your home. Friends. Since where they come, everything will begin to scatter, kata, kata. You don't know. They may not be bad people. They may not be bad person. They don't wish you bad, though. But there is an altar following them. The altar. Feel with the altar of scatter, scatter. Anywhere they go, that altar must destroy things. That altar cannot stand progress. So you be careful how you live your life. That's why I pity people that jump from one partner to another. Don't worry, they use protection. You use protection, no. Protect from physical sickness. But what can they protect your soul? You have spiritual protection. We go protect you, shield you from this altar. Because the moment you intermingle with somebody, so the two shall become one. So if they carry the spirit of suicide, all of a sudden you go one begin to kill yourself. You don't know where I start from. If they carry the spirit of depression, all of a sudden you will be happy person. Body go just prepare you. Be careful what altars you are setting. No wonder Apostle Paul said, I beseech you, therefore, brethren, by the mercies of God, that you present yourself as a living sacrifice, holy and acceptable unto this God. You go present yourself as a living sacrifice before this altar. Altars are real. Altars of father's house, mother's house are real. Don't let anybody whine you. I beg you. Hey, is it real? Sometimes sit down, ask yourself question. Call yourself meeting by yourself. Sit down, analyze your life. Check your aunties as a babe. Check your mama. Check their marriage. Is there anything that is common in this our family? Check your papa house. Check among your siblings. Check among your uncles. Now untimely death. Now say they go make money at the peak of and they go fall. Or now say they know they ever marry good wife. Every time divorce. Now say they must suffer born children. Most times there are things like that hidden. If you say, hey, you know, it's not a coincidence. It happened once, twice, three times, four times. You are telling me it's normal. No, it's not normal. Except saying, are you the one yourself? What are you doing about these altars? You are afraid nobody wants to talk about it. No. Somebody must have to break the altar. Ask Gideon. Gideon had to break the altars of his father's house. Who you expect to do it for you? God is calling you. Are they coming? I go for this commercial break.

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2: You see, their families, you welcome back. Now, still was Zobia FM. And you're there with Mommy Jiri on top church matter this very beautiful morning. And when they look at the altar of prayer, and that be the title of this word, we read from the book of Genesis, chapter 12, verse 8. We also read from the Bible book of Genesis 12, 8. We see where Abraham laid an altar. And then Genesis 28 from verse 10 to 22, we see where his son Jacob returned back to that altar knowingly, and he had an encounter that changed his life. That place God renamed. In fact, even because say he wrestled with the angel, his rib was broken, and he began to limp from there. He became a norm in Israel that they don't eat that limping animal, just to mark that experience and to remember it. The last scripture, I tell you, send a three scripture we'll go read. Genesis chapter 35, verse 7. I still read from Message translation. Sorry, Message Bible. Now I like read most times, and maybe you can use any translation where you hold. Message Bible. I'm reading from Genesis 35, verse 7. Bible said he built an altar there and named it El Bethel, God of Bethel, because that's where God revealed Himself to him when he was running from his brother. Now, remember, when we read in Genesis 22, we see, Genesis 28, we see Jacob tell God, say, if true, say this thing where you promise me, say you do am, I go come back here. For Genesis 28, he say, I go raise altar for you for here. God tell him, say, this land I go give unto you. I go give unto your generations. He say, me. Tell God, say, if true, now no be one you, they want me, I go come back here for you. And now, in Genesis 35, we saw him return back. He remember he raised a stone as a monument, as a mark to remember that point where he get that encounter. And in Genesis 35, verse 7, he returned back there. And when he returned this time, he built an altar there and named it El Bethel, God of Bethel. What is Bethel? God's house. He said, because that is where God revealed himself to him when he was running away from his brother. God revealed himself to him there. And he returned back and raised the altar. Different people have different altars fighting them. But the thing is that one of the things devil will do to you is ignorance. Devil will make you be like, I beg you, no mind all these people. They just, they talking, no believe them. It's one thing to have a problem and don't know you have the problem. Imagine person will get mouth odor. Every time we come in mouth, they smell. Everybody go just, they avoid them. The whole area, everybody knows say get mouth. Body am! No, no, say get mouth odor. And then go, they talk, wah! But everybody knows he has mouth odor. How you go tell they look that kind of person? And maybe nobody don't ever find confidence, tell them. Maybe because of the way they brag, they'll say, man, I leave. If they come, everybody don't they cover their nose, everybody go down, they dodge. Even when person find opportunity to tell and say, guy, man, Alpha, your breath, they stink. Oh. If even you saw the person, I beg you, no possible, fine boy like me, not many times, so they brush. It could be that the thing now from inside, maybe get respiratory issue where you go need to go hospital, maybe for treatment so that the bad breath go stop. But ain't no one here. Maybe friends don't even use.
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2: 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He no see him as anything. He no no say they use tie, they tell and say, nah, in a shish. Odo Guinness. Then one person will tell, I know go still believe the person. Now tell me how many years that person will continue to move around with that smell. Tell me how long. But until the day where you agree, say, ah, wait, oh, this thing feel be saying are true. True, true, my mouth feel they smell. Okay, yeah, what I go do? Okay, which toothpaste I go use? You go try them. Okay, wait again. They go say maybe use vinegar, use this one. You don't use finish, you know what? So, okay, ah, I go need to go hospital. You go see a dentist. The feature can say, ah, this thing now from inside your belly. They go need to do one or two. They will give you one or two drug. What do you think happened? Until you came to the point of realization, when you don't agree, it's okay, my mouth through the smell. Now you go begin to find solution. But person will never agree, say, mad they smell. Wait till say, now wine, they wine them. That person will remain like that. There are a lot of nice people, but things don't work for them. You see some family, they are out there speaking against them. There are people too that have altars speaking in favor of them. I know they talk, say, everything that has to do with ancestor is bad. No. And I tell you that altar is not just until you raise stone, until you pour libation, until you call an idol. No. Lifestyle can also be an altar. Your lifestyle, how you coordinate yourself, can also be an altar. Some people's name are padlock. Other people's name are key. He get how security man or even cleaner go work for civil service. And all throughout the years where that cleaner day there or that security a better person. He don't greet people well, you know. If problem there, he go stand for the organ. You know, they treat people well. That person feel be ordinary cleaner or security man. But if opportunity come out tomorrow, that cleaner where everybody like, even if they don't even retire, his daughter come back or his son say, ah, I dey find work for here. He call his name. Ejim Konye, are you the son of so-so-so man? He said, yes, sir. That alone, now the CV way you need. He go tell and say, don't worry. How is your father? Hey, he's at home now, but he's very old. He said, don't worry, just go. Come and resume on Monday. It didn't happen, no. That is an altar that spoke. It's just that you are thinking the altar must be something physical. No. How we live our lives. Jesus has said that now we are now the temple. We are a living sacrifice. In the Old Testament, he was teaching the children of Israel how to make sacrifice. He told Abraham, Adam, teach your son. Cain and Abel, teach them how to make sacrifice. The Old Testament God needed blood sacrifice. Cain brought fruit. The fruit was not damaged like they tell us in Sunday school. No, it's just that the sacrifice required blood and not fruit. And that was why his sacrifice was not accepted. Why God teach them to make sacrifice with blood of animals is because he's telling them that come, when the new covenant shall come, you will not need the blood of bulls and the blood of animals again. There is a blood that will be shed for you. And that is going to be the blood of my son, Jesus Christ. And when he dies and resurrects again, we will no longer need the blood of any animal. We will need you to become the sacrifice. That was when Abraham, God told him to sacrifice Isaac, God was showing him something. God, there was never a time he would collect Isaac. He told him, no, leave your son. There is an animal there by the side. Collect it. He was showing him that there is a covenant coming. Where me, God? He was a prototype. Where I, God, I'm going to kill my own son for your sins so that you will become a living sacrifice. He died to bring more sons. And now in this living sacrifice, all we have or whatever we have is for God. Anyway, we must live our life. We must please God. Because he bought us with the precious blood of his son. There are altars everywhere. In some offices, you will see people that are there. No progress. Nobody moves. Even when they are earning millions. In my altar, do you know the foundation of that place? Do you know what was done there? You know, you laugh, you think it's normal. I once known a place. I will not give details. I'll make it sketchy as possible. The security man once said, ah, madam, come here for midnight. She wear white with some kind prophet. And they carry big cow enter here for the office. He come from weekend. He say, in the security man, they sleep there. He say, the person knock. He say, normal here in our office, nobody they come work by this time. He said they knock again. He hear madam voice. See, as I open up, madam with some men wear white too. Madam just wear white from head to toe. She know where should they carry live cow. He say, madam, carry plenty boys. They begin, they dig. The madam say, ma, I enter my room. I say, I enter, but I don't feel sleep because I don't understand what they happen. I just try, they peep. But I make sure say they don't see me. He say, now they bury the cow for center. He say, they bury and finish. Next thing, another truck enter. They do the thing finish, madam, and the people will be like saying a prayer. They come for being a prophet. They begin, they go. Next thing, another truck enter. The truck carry concrete, it carry sand, they carry everything. Say they cover and that night. They come put this, you know, this artificial grass. He said by Monday people can't walk. He said, but that thing what I see, I know if you don't see him. He said, fear no go let me come on now, because if I come on now, the madam go suspect I know something. I go just give this place like 5 months. I go move. He tell one of the staff where they very close run. Tell him, I say, guy, where are they tell you this thing? Keep on secret, though. But now for you to find your way. That thing where they do, I know sure say no man. During the bomb blast in Abuja, close to the prisons, there is this NGO building for, was it UNICEF, Abi? No, United Nations building. The building catch fire through the bomb. So the building was razed to the ground after that bomb close to Ekuje prison in Abuja. Some people were there around there. The workers, the bonbon workers, the medicine men, all those abuki where they call say, may they come clear the place of debris, may they clear there so that, you know, they go feel renovate them after the bomb blast and all that. They come out, most of those workers come to shout, now wow. Why did they shout? They say as they pack all the, you know, building where don't collapse, everything where don't fall, cement, files. They say most of the office, you go dig grease this one, you go see juju where they tie, you go see red cloth where they tie, you go see that one where they tie. I say everybody shock. Say because this office where you they talk so, now big international office where many, many big men and women they work for Niger. When they come work or they normal day, they go wear their suits and tie. They go look posh. They go just dress fine. You know if you suspect, say those kind of people feel they touch anything like that now. You think say bad person now who rob tattoo? You say bad person now who they calm down. Devil na fine man. No let them deceive you. Na racist mentality make Oyibo tell us say devil black, he gets a long tail. It's not true. You know means you don't read your Bible. Bible say he's as bright as morning star. That is the devil. Devil is a very fine boy. Fine guy like that. Forget saying that the choir master for heaven. All part of his body has strings and different instruments. The guy fine die. So if you think say the people will go do bad, they go look at you are joking. You they enter the boardroom, you they enter the office, you they come empty handed. I tell you, say in this life, there is nothing like neutral ground. It's either you are in the secret place of the Most High, abiding under the shadow of the Almighty, as Psalm 91 say, talk calm, or you are in the secret court. There is a level of finance that buying and selling cannot give to you. If the devil could look at Jesus after fasting for 40 days and 40 nights, he take and go on top the peak, on the pinnacle of the earth. He tell and say, check out this word, now me get on. After my Eve, now then give me when they sin against God. He say, if you feel bow to me, I go give unto you. Devil not told Jesus, say, if you feel ship 10 container, I go give. No. He say, if you will bow to me. This Bible talks, say, God never ever equated himself with anything. God say his name is above every other name. But at a point, God say, choose you between God and mammon. The only thing where God ever put himself on the same level, say, choose God or the spirit of money. There is a level of wealth. Leave this by an God in keke. There is a level you will get to. You must belong somewhere. They know they enter there with ordinary hand. You feel look everybody looking nice and simple until you have an encounter with them. If you are not deep in God, They go use you play kalu kalu. You never see people where you be say, they there, they suffer well, well. This day where they give them promotion, bam, next in stroke. Probably last year here, we see one guy where, in Papa celebrate. This story trend for social media now. He don't, but don't, he never come back. He

0: bite the boy. And I saw the guy die. Young man. Finished. And you will tell me he's ordinary. Continue to the one yourself. There are families that have altars. Gideon had to destroy the altars of his father's house. And when the Israel came, say, who do this thing? The father of Gideon came and said, eh? Now my son do, but I'm ready. When I go face him. He redeemed the generation. Present one and the one to come. The father stood in for Gideon. Some people, you they wait, say, ah, now God go help us. So you know where we say you they work hard. But somehow, you know the show. It get families where we say the other, the way they did, and I say, when I go walk like elephant, when I go chop like ants. And you know friends where we say, they not even they work as half of which they work, but they ball on a steady. In fact, you know their salary. They not even earn with 70K. They not even earn minimum wage, but they know they thief self. No, they don't do any fraud. Things just work for them. People just like them. People just dash them things. People just say, I alpha, come go this message for me. Go pick up that way before me. Go do this guy. One big man would just like them. He go those small messages. Yes, they come and say, hey, I check that drawer. Any money where they're the manager. The man dash and 500K. But his salary no reach 70K. Just like that. You go, they wonder, what did this guy they do? No, you know they do it. Now, what way they follow him? Some people, the one way they follow them now, good health. If you doubt me, how come we believe that Ian and Mama are families? There are families that have the gift of maybe orthopedic. It is some families. They say, ah, their great grandpapa, they do them. Their grandpa, they do them. Their son, they do them. It they. There are even old women that they say, ah, their mama, their great grandma, a healer. Their grandma, a healer. Their mama, a it they. Altars are real, though. Maybe sometimes you have to ask yourself, where is the altar finding me from? You know? There are people that they don't know what is following them. And they have not taken time to ask themselves, where this thing from, they follow me? Okay, this thing, not only me. And next thing, you begin to deceive yourself. I don't even want to go into that. Oh, makanambu, 1 million. Nya. Ask yourself, this altar of my father's house, this altar of my mother's house, okay, this thing they do me, if they do my sisters, if they do all my mama's sisters, you know the, ask questions, dress. Your mother will tell you, say, oh, when I marry, I find children tire. Before, after, I come manage, born you. You too, now don't marry, you don't define tire. Your sister will marry, she define tire. And you think it's ordinary. When have you sat down to pray? You see, Bible says that the effectual fervent prayer of the righteous man availeth much. It's not a prayer you pray for one day. It's not a prayer you pray for one week. There is a prayer you will get to. You will have to get to that point that Jacob got to in that trance. He told the angel, you see, I will not let you go unless you bless me. It's either I win or I win. There is no middle ground. That kind of prayer, it must call. It not be the way you go pray 1 week, you go give up. No, you continue. One day, 2 days, you go 40 days. That's a season. Bible said Jesus fasted for 40 days. That is a season, 40 whole days. And the more you do it, because it's coming from a sincerity of heart, you may have come maybe because you're not picking, you define. God will say, don't be calm down first. Don't be picking and one first give you. Let me deal with your heart first. Let me deal with your character first. Let me deal with the things that are... Because when you... Bible says, as we behold, like in a mirror, when you encounter God, when you and God begin to get things, it will change you from level... We behold... You cannot behold a mirror and remain the same. If I check mirror now and I do my pancake finish, I notice...
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0: On one side, plenty. Pass the other side. When I check mirror, what do you expect to make I do? Not be make I clean. I'm everywhere for line. That is what happens to you. Nobody go fight the battles of your father's house for you. Because if you leave this thing, it no matter. It no matter. You didn't want yourself. Their fathers, their families, where their grandpa, now be the catechist of the community. The man now go ring bell, mbrebo toto, ogu ke rugo, the man go clean church. Their grandma, now she be the old woman where they wash the church. And you tell me that the grandchildren of that woman can suffer? Never! Never! What she they do and she they do and like saying God she they do and for the daughter too, you go call me serve God with all her heart. Their great grandpa, oh, now that man I welcome Christians for their community. Now for a room self, they for first start. And he did it genuinely to God. All those things are altars they are raising. And tomorrow, all in children, oh, we know them, all of us, they class. They're not too notebook, but all of them now are millionaires. All of them they are abroad. They no do no be jazz, no be juju. Why you destroy the negative waters? You build a solid good one. There are negative waters, there are positive waters. Which one is following you? Which one is raising for you? Where you have a positive water, you pray more. God, let this positivity continue to my children. Where you have a negative one, you say, let it end with me. It ends here. You are the person that breaks it. You know why? If you don't fight that battle, you are leaving it for your children. You will hand it over. If they hand over evil load to you, shatter it and let your children use it as a stepping stone. Don't hand over battle to your children. Bible said that David fought many wars. David said, God, I want to build a temple for you. God said, Mba, David, you cannot build a temple for me. David said, God, but I'm your best friend. He said, hey, you are my guy. Do you know why God said you can't be? He said, because your hand is filled with blood. Your son Solomon will build it for me. Bible said that David provided even to the latter, even to the nail where they go use. David provide everything. Keep say Solo, God no agree me I do this thing, but I don't keep everything for you. When you reach your turn, do am. Are you surprised why Solomon was the wisest man? The father have served God. Even when Solomon started messing around, marrying many, many concubines, marrying 300 wives and 7,000 girlfriends, what happened? All those 7,000 girlfriends, they brought the altars of their house into the kingdom of Israel and God got angry. He got bring different people. He married from this side. All of them were bringing Baal, bringing different things into the kingdom, into the palace. God got angry. The kingdom was divided. If not, God took 10. There are 12 tribes of Israel. God took 10. I gave to Rehoboam and gave them just two. The only reason why God left that two tribes was because of the word. God cannot go back on his word. He told David that at least I will not make sure that your name does not depart from this throne. Just to honor that word, God took away 10 and gave the children of Solomon just two. Don't mess with your life. Don't live life carelessly. Life no normal. The spiritual, they control the physical. Not let anybody whine you. And the money that they make, wait till they dear now, me I go do am. They not go greet you until you don't enter. If it easy for them, why they not? Why they not? Bible said that Daniel proposes in his heart, I will not define myself with the king portion. What is the king's portion? The king, they kill meat. They cook that buffet. Now, ordinary food now. Not be meat. The king, they kill cow every weekend. They celebrate for palace. But Daniel proposed in his heart, I will not define myself with the king's portion. Why? Not be just cow. You, they see cow. You, they see roasted chicken. Daniel knows that there is a spirit behind it. That whatever they serve in the palace was already offered to the idols first. Instead, Daniel said, man, they give me vegetable. Daniel become a vegetarian. Because he knows, say, you, they see meat where they roast where. You, they see chicken. You, they see turkey. He knows, say, before they go kill her, they go first don't offer them to their gods. Child of God, you not gonna need person to tell you to run to God. You know one thing why I like adulthood? Adulthood no be scam. You get where life go treat you rich. You go find the God where your papa tell you about. Yes, you must talk to Jesus at a point. You will remember the God of your mother. You will remember the God of your father. No be person go tell you. Now when the issues of life, when challenges don't draw you van, you go open your eyes and say, Get as my mother they pray that year without her old Bible. You go find that old Bible, even if she don't die. You go find that spot where she they go pray. And you call upon the God of your father. When Elijah was about to go, the sons of the prophet was laughing Elisha. Elisha, where you they follow Elijah? He said, man, leave me. Elijah don't tell everybody, say, ah, I they go.

master now. He say they go. Say one horse go come down, chariot go come down from heaven, carry him. He say, I know now. Elisha meet Elijah. I like Elisha. The guy in a correct guy. He not even pretend. He tell her, say, Elijah, I hear say you did go. The only thing I want here, you see this anointing where you carry. No be normal anointing. No be mouth, no be cho. You see, as you take get him, I want and times two. Ha! Elijah tell her, say, oh boy, this is where you want. He had though, but he did possible shall. But now one thing, he say, if you go see me, when this chariot go carry me, come out. If you go see me, you'll get him. Elijah say, another one, no problem. If Elijah, they sleep, Elijah go there for indoor, they wait for him. As he stand up, Elijah go, he say, I want go toilet. Now he say, no worry, I go there the door, they wait for you. He won't go bath, they wait for him. Hey, I won't go mess. He say, no worry, man, I escort you now. First, no, they escort your guy again. This also the prophet, they laugh and say, why you they follow him? But Elijah, no, you don't answer anybody. Anyway, Elijah go, he follow him. Elijah just, they trek, they go. They reach the river of Jordan. Elijah just using hand, part the river. They pass the water. Elijah still, they follow him. And all of a sudden, from nowhere, the chariots appeared from heaven according to Bible.

This means it's gonna be a nice America.

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0: Come again, Baka.
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0: Hey, I'm a one
1: model. 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
0: one
1: them carry email. Yeah, give me that bomb. I demand
0: them. 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
1: I demand my one
0: number to come. That one them. There, well. Only about that number. Oh no, who youngest for you? You could just make a way now, bro.
1: The youngest for you. No one lo carry email.
0: Yeah, but where is it? Go on,
1: man. I demand one them. I got Bologna Keta. One of them, okay, youngest for you, Nanian.

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1: I will be working them on a year of my opponent and I know I know was in Katata. 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
0: You say?
1: The buy to go, what to go, what to go, what? 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
1: Hey, Yama. Because when I move a doctor Savorio, who them, when I be here, for only here. When that's not that I will go for Gafota Yomao,
2: he said,
1: not using the or other drink, but need an Amanaha Jesus.
2: He said,
1: Amen, oh,
2: Dalor and Ayania.
3: Is it a man?
2: Hey, I'm a mazen. Okay, Kima. After say,
3: I'm going to go to the house. I'm not going to be able to do it.
2: Dalorin is one mother. 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

0: when them is what model. 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
1: Mama. Hey,
2: Mama.
1: Oya,
2: Nia. Adam Suka, Nia.
1: Oya?
2: Adam
1: Suka. No, can we see that one?
2: It's money, Chapo.
1: Can I pay on the show, no?
2: Nime, Jerry.
1: Adam, Ma. Daniel.
2: Economy.
0: Adam, Ma. Adam, Ma.
2: Hey,
1: go, go.
0: Mberi.
2: Adam, Ka. Uru, Were, Ku, Ababana. Hmm. Is about one mamaka. When you were when you go to Mobia, when you say, come here, my water.
1: Oh, the ma. You will lose back and keenness.
2: I'm done with you, Picket. I'm a family, but I don't know.
1: Oh, the maca to banana again.
2: And I want to go.
1: Oh, the madalas in there.
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0: Ewata go. 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
1: Ona ezoku.
0: Ototo ezinuno bu. 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
0: Oh, I was done now. 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
0: What I go ever saw, I jib. 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
1: 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I WhatsApp 0912 251 1075.
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4: okay, Ghana.
3: Okay, Ghana.
4: Okay, Ghana. Okay, Ghana. Okay, Ghana. Okay, Ghana. Okay, Ghana. Okay, Ghana. Okay, Ghana. Okay, Ghana. Okay, Ghana. Okay, Ghana. Okay, Ghana. Okay, Ghana. Okay, Ghana. Okay, Ghana. Okay, Ghana. Okay, Ghana. Okay, Ghana. Okay, Ghana. Okay, Ghana. Okay, Ghana. Okay, Ghana. Okay, Ghana. Okay, Ghana. Okay, Ghana. Okay, Ghana. Okay, Ghana. Okay, Ghana. Okay, Ghana. Okay, Ghana. Okay, Ghana. Okay, Ghana. Okay, Ghana. Okay, Ghana. Okay, Ghana. Okay, Ghana. Okay, Ghana. Okay, Ghana. Okay, Ghana. Okay, Ghana. Okay, Ghana.

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0: I beg, help me check that radio where you listen to. If not in Wazobia FM, I'm not gonna talk the word, but will I say, you know, you go through that your radio. See, I want you now. No, stretch your hand, say you want to change that radio. Because I want, in fact, everybody raise your hand. Everybody raise your hand, and I want you raise your hand. Hands on your head now. Hands on your head. I want to see. That's what Abila says, she's stubborn. She won't change that. She won't the door. Even if you raise your hand, Abila say you will jump something. Just raise your hand, I want you. And then you, that guy, you still say you're stubborn. Raise your hand. Don't change it. Don't change it. I don't want you. I still want you. See, don't be stubborn. I don't want you. I don't want you. I don't want you. Now your girl, or Gareth, no talk shatter. Now Wazobia.
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If not, it was Obia FM. I'm not going to talk the word, but I say, you know, you go through. Where that's your radio? See, and I watch you now. No, stretch your hand, say you want to change that radio. Because I don't want, in fact, everybody raise your hand. Everybody raise your hand, and I watch you. Raise your hand. Hands on your head now. Hands on your head. I want to see. That's the ability, she's stubborn. She wants to change that. She wants the door. Even if you raise your hand, be like, say, you go jump something. Just raise your hand, and I watch you. And then you, that guy, you see, say you stubborn. Raise your hand. Don't change it. Don't change it. I don't want you. I still want you. See, don't be stubborn. I want you. I want you. I want you. Now, your girl, no.

It's a beautiful Sunday afternoon for Inside Here, our live studios for Inside the Heart of Onitsha. Yes, 3:41 p.m., the 7th day for Inside the month of June 2026. Yes, now today be here every 3 p.m. Down to 8 p.m. hour mark. And at the time, we will use stick spread, take preach the gospel of sports. Yes, on top of Chukman Station 93.7, Wazobia FM. Oh, this is another my name. I will be the captain on this sports ship this afternoon. Now we go sail, yes, we go so home and abroad, far and near, across all the latest sporting news we get for Inside, not just Obodo Nigeria, but also for Obodo Ibo. Yes, I'll let you know the result of games that will be they played yesterday across the President Federation's Cup for Inside Ninja. Yes, round of 16 for Inside the President Federation's Cup. I'll let you know the results from that one. Also, a couple of transfer news that we concern Nigerian players. One special one, we say they touch a lot of people due to the unusual way it happened. And sick of say this kind of thing, you know, they happen on the usual, yes, on the normal. This kind of thing, you know, happened on the norms, but it happened this time. Regarding to a particular transfer of a Nigerian player to Brighton Hove Albion. Yes, we'll also talk about that one. And also, the international football matches we've been going down yesterday and will still go down within the course of the next hours. Yes, a lot of football in action we get. Also, tennis action day life out there in the Roland Garros final. The French Open, as they call them. Yes, the clay court out there in France. We see world number two, Alexander Zverev in action against with the man against the man with the call Coboli. Yes, Italian world number 10, the man will be saying name now, Flavio Coboli, against the world number two, Alexander Zverev. Yes, Alexander Zverev currently will win the first set 6-1, while the second set he currently the life 4-3. In favor of Flavio Coboli, the Italian national. We're going to keep an eye on that one across the action as they happen live out there at the clay court in the French Open. Yeah, so go small market, go pay small bills, maybe for do one or two. When we come back, go to talk about Mufu, take the results from games yesterday for Inside the President Federation's Cup for Inside Ninja here, and also talk about the Super Eagles preparation ahead of the friendly game against Cristiano Ronaldo's Portugal on Wednesday. Yes, and also the one we can send international friendly matches for countries we go put participate in the World Cup. We go start this week. Yes, now new week, this week Thursday, the first game between Mexico and South Africa. Also, I want to know your own reaction. How you take see this World Cup? A lot of anti-football issues don't happen for the background. Yes, talk about the one we concern Iran and the one in we'll be seeing the United States of America don't issue to that footballing team. All this many more we get for you on the show. So no go nowhere. Buckle up. Hold your radio sets close to your heart. We'll come back after this break. 93.7 was Zobia FM. Udi Zander still here on top of Football Republic.

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RSS Studio on top of Jigmao Station 93.7 was Obey FM Nasre B. It's a Football Republic now the show. Who designed now my name? Yes, at 3:54 p.m. for inside the clock on this beautiful day. You say the Lord don't make, and we will indeed be rejoicing. I'm glad for inside that. Yes, at 3:54 p.m. We see the Yana must happen. All the latest, all the news for inside the world of sports. Yes, and don't forget, I say the French Open finals, the men's French Open finals currently in day life between Flavio Cavoli and the man, what am I call, Alexander Zverev, arguably one of the hottest tennis players currently. Along

that impossible, especially for this part of the world. I guess on sports, maybe say if they born you for Nigeria, it go really, really day hard, and it go day unusual to hear say a person they compete for inside this kind of sport. We come from Nigeria. Talk about long tennis. This tennis actually, tennis maybe say they play for court. They unusual. It is scarce. It is rare. I don't sure say I don't see. My years, of course, like say studying sports or being inclined to sports, I never really see any Nigerian compete for any of the major Grand Slams. Talk about the French Open, the US Open, Wimbledon, all the big Grand Slams. They're unusual for Nigerians to even compete. Maybe because we don't really get a person where we see their experience and if you actually compete against the likes of the best. Because when you talk about Grand Slams, you know, say, and where the big boys they meet to decide who be the bigger boy. Yes, so for you to win a Grand Slam means you actually know what they do. And now, what actually they happen currently for this final between Flavio Cobolli and Alexander Zverev. But yes, just as I did talk, I guess some guys sports maybe say if they born you for Nigeria, it go day next to impossible to yes say person won like say become an athlete for inside sports. Talk about Formula One. If they born you for Nigeria, they had me yes say you won't become a Formula One driver. It's so rare, obviously due to how the sports for inside the country. A lot of people for Nigeria, they focus a lot on football. Of course, we know say football now the most popular sport in the world. Focus a lot on track and field events. You talk about basketball also. Also talk about the, like I said, track and field events. Whether it be the short distance race or long distance race. And there, we actually they see Nigerians actually like... I'm not going to talk dominate, but obviously contest in those particular sports. But we talk about the unusual sports, not unusual for Nigerians, but not unusual, obviously, for the world. The likes of this tennis now we currently talk about is unusual to see Nigerian compete. Also talk about even the Formula One. I still try to see pole vault. Yes, talk about pole vault. Believe me, you. There's a lot of sports we be say we as Nigerians actually feel delve into. Oh, we be say now, obviously because of for how Nigeria be and the part of the country, and how we know really they focus on some other sports. There's pole vault, there's swimming, there's Formula One. This one I try even recall a lot of sports we be say people actually take part in. We be say. We as Nigerians know really they look into. So there's a lot of sports, there's a lot of greatness to be done in terms of athletes dominating, in terms of Nigerians also participating in this kind of sporting event. So maybe not just they look at or look out for only football, because believe me, you, there's a lot of sports where people they actually get paid. Yesterday, the French Open finals for the women's single, yes, between Mira Andreeva, the 19-year-old, and Maya Chwalinska, the Polish international. Just for the losing, yes, the person will be say being finished as runner-up, been they guaranteed $1.5 million, yes, for finishing in second place as a runner-up. So when we talk about sports, believe me, all the sports they look creative. The question are which sports you go fit actually participate in. Yes, we did too focused, overly focused, especially for inside Nigeria with football. Even the football we say we don't overly focused on. No, we say we actually they get them clear, especially for the Super Eagles, the men's senior national team. Obviously, we know the women's team; they are the best in the world in Africa. In Africa, they are the best continentally. But for the men, 2013, the last time we'll be saying we actually been win the African Cup of Nations. Other editions now just near. Yes, now near. 20 this year, 2026 in January, we'll be finished third place. The edition before 2 years back, 2024, we'll be finished second place. So the football we'll be saying we carry for head, no be saying we dominate them.
Yes, let me say we did dominate time. Recent

years, you don't see teams like Morocco, Senegal do so well for themselves. Obviously, they invest in sports. And when you invest in something, you only the right say you get the reward for your investment. And I'm waiting to happen for the more serious African countries, the likes of Morocco, the likes of Senegal, who actually they dominate for inside football. And yes, just like I said, there's a lot of sports. Obviously, we as Nigerians, we as Africans, if you actually delve into all we need now, the resources, the right environment for we as Nigerians actually be able to dominate, and it don't actually be the issue for a huge number of years, overly reliant on football, overly reliant on basketball, when we get a lot of other sports to actually like say hack. Yes, I want to see at least in the next 5-6 years Nigerians competing in the French Open, the US Open, the Wimbledon. You know, get where you touch. Others, they do them. We also feed them. I believe we just need to put things in order. And hopefully, in the coming years, we will get to that particular level. Yes, 93.7 was OBFM, FM, Nasty Football Republic on Top of Chukma Station. 4:02 p.m. for inside the clock. I'm out for still letting you know. Yes, so currently we're into the third set of the French Open final. Flavio Cobolli. Yes, Flavio Cobolli be winning the second set 6-4 against the experienced Alexander Zverev. I'm going to keep an eye on that one. The game is really, really day intense. Another intense hit for inside France. The two men, they're putting a lot of hard work for inside that game to actually emerge victors, emerge champion for inside this final of tennis. Yes, yesterday, Mira Andreeva defeating Maya Swalinska across two sets, 6-3, 6-2. Today crowned the champion of the 2026 edition of the French Open. The first Grand Slam title she did win. The first French Open Grand Slam she did win. Yes, previous winner was Coco Gauff last year, 2025. While in 2024, Iga Swiatek. In 2023, Iga Swiatek also. In 2022, also Iga Swiatek, the Polish international. She, one of the queens of clay. Personally, we say don't dominate this championship a huge number of times. I think she don't win on a record 4 times. For inside this French Open. But yes, the latest champion of the women's single yesterday was Mira Andreeva. Yes, I'm going to come also for inside tennis. Take a look at the results from the President's Federation's Cup. We've been there, played yesterday. Yes, believe me, you, a lot of fantastic results across Junction, across various venues for inside the Nigeria's President Federation's Cup. I will take a look at the results. Yes, call them out for you, may for no, based on as they be. Barua FC yesterday have been defeated Sunshine Stars under 19 team 2-1, while also Rivers United losing out there at the Oka City Stadium in Anambra here against Nasarawa United 2-2. Now, waiting the match been finished in regular time before we be entered to penalties. Nasarawa United defeating Rivers United 4-2 on penalties. Wicked Warriors advanced after defeating Kada Warriors 3-1. Eyimba of Aba lost, yes, against Ikorodu City out in Lagos 5-4. 1-1 in the end in regular time. Then the guys go to penalty to separate both teams. For penalty, it can end 5-4. Yes, in favor of Ikorodu City. While for Bendel Insurance, yes. Also, another game will be ending penalties. And regular time, the game will end 3-3. Bendel Insurance versus El Kanemi Warriors. But in penalties, El Kanemi, yes, away from home, defeating Bendel Insurance 8-7 on penalties to advance to the next stage of the competition. Elsewhere, Sokoto United defeating Adamawa United 2-0. While Plateau United also advancing against Basira FC 2-1. Now the results from that game. And finally, Flight FC Boko defeating Bida Lions 1-0 to advance to the next stage of the President Federation's Cup.

All right, yes, sir. We still drop a motto, they give it to you. Forget Saturday, play the OA show on top of Football Republic for Chukwuma Station 93.7 Wazobi FM. We still get a lot to talk about, but before we continue to the Yanam, before we continue to the Chukmout, we will just go small break. Yes, when we come back, we'll talk about the results from international friendly games will be happening yesterday. For the various teams, we go play for inside the World Cup. We go start on Thursday later this week. Also, talk about the 1 week consign at the United States of America and the one in the website they issued to Iran. Though, yes, based on this World Cup settings, yes, you know, say the two teams, the two countries, you know, be a very, very beautiful relationship where they get. Now, why? This one they currently happen. I'm gonna let you know. Waiting the USA being give Yan Iran, based on the games where they go most likely play for inside the United States of America ahead of the World Cup. Also, the Super Eagles of Nigeria, they go there in action on Wednesday against the Portuguese national team. We boast of the likes of Cristiano Ronaldo, Bruno Fernandes, Vitinha Yaneves, Nuno Mendes, a lot of star players. Yes, they go there on display when Nigeria go face off against Portugal on Wednesday. One of the friendly games we say the Super Eagles they participate in ahead of the African Cup of Nations qualifiers. Also, transfer news today, a couple of transfer news concerning our Nigerian players for inside Europe. Yes, all this and many more we'll get for you on the show, so no go nowhere. We'll go see the drop and hot out after this break. Football Republic 93.7 Wazobia FM.

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All right, so welcome back on Top Football Republic, 93.7 on Zobie FM. Today, yeah, the drop I'm hot hot as it happen, as they play, as he also the show. Yes, Football Republic, that is show. Oh, this is under my name. Football, yes, action also, it is live. And also, the one we can send, the French Open. Yes, the French Open men's final. That one, you see, they go down hot, hot, yes. And don't be small to the happen out there in the French Open final. The man with the call, Alexander Zverev versus world number 10, Flavio Cobolli. They battle him out. Yes, first set, been won by Alexander Zverev 6-1. The second set, been won by the Italian international Flavio Cobolli 6-4. Currently, they're on the third set, and 4-4 are still the result for inside the third set of the French Open. Yes, before the break, I've been yarn about how hard and how next impossible it done in the past few years for seeing a Nigerian playing for inside this kind of Grand Slam. Yes, this Grand Slam tournament. Say, you get some kind of sports, maybe say, once they born you for Niger, you just be like, say, indeed impossible for you to contest in those kind of sports. To talk about pole vault, it is very hard and for Nigerians. I don't know, maybe due to the fact that we don't really get facilities to, let's say, amplify our abilities in participating in that particular sporting activity. Yes, maybe small thing happen. Also, talk about Formula One. That one, it almost the impossible. We go first talk about good roads. We first talk about the kind of gears we say that they use compete for the Formula One. The training first. A lot needs to go down for that kind of thing to happen. So, you get some kind of sports, maybe say, talk about for Nigeria. It really hard to see a Nigerian competing in those kind of sports. Formula One, pole vault, talk about now this tennis. As simple as tennis may look on paper, I'm not sure, say, I don't see a Nigerian at least reach the quarterfinal or the round of 16, or even compete in the Grand Slam. Yes, it is hard. Really, really hard. I don't know why, but I will make sure say I try find out why. But it is what it is. I'll find ourselves in Nigeria. Everything that happened for inside Obodo Niger. Yes, still on still. Maybe they carry them to go.

Yes, before the break, we will talk about the results from the quarter, the round of 16 games. Yeah, for inside President Federation Cup for inside Niger here. Now we don't get confirmation of also the quarterfinal fixtures between the remainder of the 8 teams. Yes, Sokoto United they will face off against El Kanemi Warriors. Wicked Tourist versus Flight FC and Nasarawa United versus Plateau United. While Ikorodu City, yes, they go face off against Barau FC. Newly promoted side to the NPFL for inside the quarterfinals of the Nigeria President Federation's Cup.

Okay. Yes, I still need to talk about the transfer news. We'll be saying we shocked a lot of people yesterday. I got to let you know about that one. Yes, our Nigerian brother, the man we're going to call Johanna. Yes, try to get the full name of the player. We've been just Zadok Johanna. Yes, 19 years of age. I think he be born in Bauchi from Kaduna State. He don't officially signed with Brighton of Albion. Yes, Brighton of Albion, where they play for the English Premier League. Now, in this Nigerian youngster sign. The Seagulls, they be confirmed the signing of 18-year-old attacker from Swedish side AIK Stockholm on the 5-year contract on Saturday. Yes, a lot of surprising news and also congratulations with the pour in for the player and the family. Yes, the Brighton of Albion manager don't also come out talk say in no few wait. Yes, and they look forward to working with Zadok Johanna, the Nigerian youngster. Yes, in talk say he's still young and he gonna need a lot of time to adapt to the club and to Premier League football. But in believe say that the kind exciting player will be say a lot of people go like watch based on the kind creativity we'll be saying go bring on the pitch of play. The coach they talk about also the kind pace where the player gets and the dynamic play and the other attributes and ability when go fit add to the attacking option for Brighton of Albion. Yes, Johanna be arrive at Brighton from AIK Stockholm after establishing himself as one of Nigeria's brightest young talent, and expectations go day high as he go begin a new chapter for inside the English top flight football. Yes, this particular news it may break out yesterday. Surprising transfer. I think as at this time last year, the player been over they play professional football already. He been there in an academy in Kaduna State, if I'm not mistaken. Yes, Johanna Zadok. But from the academy, we been there for Kaduna, and where a scout him, I can't carry and go for trials when he be pass for inside Sweden. Before he officially first signed with the AIK Stockholm, a club for inside Sweden. He be impressed in less than a year. He be impressed with the brilliant performances obviously the player been get. Yes, I think 6 goals and 12 assists, if I'm not mistaken. 9 goals and 6 assists in 12 games. Yes, he only played 12 games for inside last season with the club with the carry him go from Kaduna. And based on the performance we have been get, now where Brighton of Albion scouts come find and come see him, this guy ain't get talent. In the play like Yamal, in the also young like Yamal, and who knows how far he go if he go. Now we don't sign a first big contract with a big club for inside English Premier League. Yes, and 18 years of age, in good day 19 later this year, Zadok Johanna, the youngster, we will say. Brighton of Albion don't sign the Nigerian winger. We don't sign in first big contract with a very big European club, Brighton of Albion. We will also forget say Brighton of Albion is going to compete for inside the UEFA Europa Conference League next season. So it will be a very good one. We all go watch out for the player and also hope for him for the best. At least, maybe we know say in the suburbs of Nigeria, get person who actually go fit, fill in that gap. Maybe say some Chukwueze don't they leave small based on how inconsistent he done in recent years and all that. Yes, the youngster, 18 years of age, and now a beautiful, blistering winger. I don't want some of the highlights yesterday, and they see some kind of similarities between the way in they play and the likes of some of the best right wingers in the world. We talk about Lamine Yamal and the other players with it like that. We wait and hope that with the kind of experience and we Brighton of Albion gets, and also the kind good gameplay, we all the hope for the best for the youngster. Yes, 19 years of age, Zadok Johanna signing with Brighton of Albion from Kaduna to the Premier League. No be smarting at all. All right, yeah,
Yes, 93.7 was Obi FM Ichukwu Station. We still get a lot of Tori to still yarn for inside the show. We'll talk about the results of friendly games from yesterday, matches across board. Yes, I also still talk about other couple of transfer news with the drop hot as they happen. We're going to drop them for you, maybe for know the latest in and across the world of sport. Yes, Subagus of Nigeria also the friendly game where they get against Portuguese national team at the Seleção of Portugal. I will still let you know that one. Yes, as it happened. Or there's many more for inside the Football Republic. This Kajad, this beautiful, this bright Sunday afternoon. We'll go small break when we come back. Football Republic will return. No go nowhere. 93.7 Azobia FM.

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1: Nah, give me update, I beg.
0: Enugu Air don't begin direct flight from Enugu to Kano. This one no be say, you go first fly Enugu to Abuja, then Abuja to Kano. Mba no, for Enugu Airlines, na Enugu to Kano direct, Kano to Enugu direct. No stopping, no waiting.
1: Baba, this one a massive update like this. This one a different format and it sharp die.
0: Yes, so. Enugu Airlines, they also fly go Abuja, Lagos, Enugu, Port Harcourt, Benin, Warri, Kano, and Asaba. 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

0: the seventh day for Insight at June 2026. The numbers, if you call to be a part of the conversation, 0803 278 9512, or if you call us on top, 0802 984 0053, or 0805 730 9377. I will take the phone lines again for those who are saying we don't hear me, or if I did too fast, 0803 278 9512, or 0802 984 0053, or for inside line 3 on 0805 730 9377. Hello, good afternoon, with my line. Hello.
1: Hello.
0: Hello, good afternoon to you.
1: Hello, good afternoon. This is the from GRA.
0: Carry go ahead, yeah, you check my mouth.
1: Hello.
0: Wow, Ghana, South Africa.
1: I think the Super Eagles will win the game, but winning against Portugal. It's a difficult one for them.
0: But I'm trying
1: to get to win and
0: 2-1. Okay,
1: all right.
0: Thank you. Yes, the last caller saying, if you say Ghana and South Africa, I say they could go far for inside the World Cup, and you also feel say Nigeria go somehow, some way, perform magic to defeat the Portuguese national team on Wednesday. Hello, good evening. Hello.
2: Hello.
0: Hello, good evening.
2: Good evening.
0: Good evening to you. Your name and where you call us from?
2: I want to ask you something. Turkey play waiting yesterday.
0: Chelsea. Waiting to talk. Okay. I'll be one day sure for waiting out here. Whether or not Chelsea, the acts of, I don't know. If you don't know, but in case you don't know, I will let you know. Yes, I say Chelsea, club football done day over for now to August. Yes, now to August, we will see club football. Now they talk about international football ahead of the World Cup. It will happen later this week. Yes, the World Cup, the officially kick start on Thursday. The first game between Mexico and South Africa. Yes, so no club football now, and most especially Chelsea currently at no day in action. Yeah, so you guys go sell small market, you know, as they be. We'll still come back on top Football Republic 93.7. We designer day here, so I no go nowhere. We don't come back.

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And then the floor's coming cold like an Eskimo. Perfecto.

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1: Ladies and gentlemen, all ready, all set to go.

All right, so 5:41 p.m. for Inside the Clock. Our Football Republic now still at the program. With the Yana must they happen? Yes, no forget to drop on hot hot and top at the show. For Inside Football Republic, all the latest in and across the world of sports. Yes, the French Open is today open. It's today on. It's today live out there at the Roland Garros. Yes, crazy action. Inside the French Open, but it'd be like say very soon, in less than maybe the next 5-6 minutes, we will get confirmation on the winner of the championship. Because currently we day on the fourth set. Alexander Zverev, you know, they make life easy for the Italian Flavio Cobolli. As currently in the lead, the fourth set, 6-5. Yes, in the lead, the fourth set, 6-5. But never day over yet. But slow and steady, let's say, in on the reach there for inside the French Open. Also, forget so yesterday, the French Open final for the women's single may happen. Mira Andreeva winning that particular game against Maya Chwalinska, the 24-year-old Polish international, for inside the final yesterday. That'd be a small thing. Yes, at the end of the day, teenage power been surpassed for that particular game, where we take see a new champion for inside the Women's French Open. Yes, and I remind you, say last year, for the 2025 French Open Men's, yes, the finals of that game, the finals of the men's singles for the French Open, it be day won by Carlos Alcaraz after he defeats Yannick Sinner across the final three sets. I don't know if you forget that particular game. Carlos Alcaraz been first lose the first two sets against Yannick Sinner, 4-6, 6-7, but somehow, some way, he be still come back, 7-6, 6-4, 7-6. The last three sets to emerge the victor in that particular game. But today, I know Carlos Alcaraz, no Yannick Sinner, get two interesting men, Flavio Cavoli and Alexander Zverev. Currently, they battle things out for inside the finals of the French Open. I'm going to keep an eye on that one as they happen hot. I'm going to drop them for you as they play. I'm going to make a make sure for you, maybe for now as they happen out there in the finals of the men's French Open. Yes, maybe we enter transfer matter. Maybe we end the latest transfer news. Maybe see they happen with the sub for inside the world of transfer. So inside transfer, don't forget, I've been telling you about the one we concern, a Nigerian youngster, 18 years of age. We've been signed from AIK Stockholm for inside Sweden. Yes, previously, he been signed from an academy for inside Kaduna to the club for inside Sweden, AIK Stockholm. He now signed a professional contract now in Brighton of Albion. We go see the player stay for inside the club for the next 5 years, valid until 2031. £21.5 million. Yes, that'll be small transfer fee with the SA at the academy for inside Kaduna go get a share of this particular money based on the FIFA rules. Yes, get FIFA rule states that a portion of the transfer fee a good day, especially for academies. Yes, maybe at least think they use those kind of things to develop the academy. So a portion of transfer fees for players who have been signed from academies, they will get, I think, somewhere around 10%, I think 5 or 10% thereabout, for your commission, maybe say the academy will get after the signing of the player. But yes, still on still on two more transfer news. My let you know, say officially Tottenham Hotspur don't confirm the signing of Marco Sense from Bournemouth. Yes, on a 4-year deal, he don't put pen to paper. The Argentine international as a deal don't officially be confirmed as at now. Also, Tottenham Hotspur also don't sign Andy Robertson, former Liverpool left back. We just leave at the just concluded season. Yes, he don't sign, put pen to paper.
officially the new Tottenham Hotspur player. Yes, also talking about the man with the McCall, Bernardo Silva. Bernardo Silva don't come out talk, say he no good design the future now until the end of the World Cup. Say Barcelona won, now one of the options, but he never come out to make any final decision. Say they get many options and in get respect, yes, for all the clubs we really interested in them. You don't hear of Atletico de Madrid, you don't hear of Barcelona. Also don't hear of Juventus. Yes, not be smart thing. Now hot player. So all the hot clubs or the big clubs, they don't come out the bid for the player Bernardo Silva. But currently he never give in future to anybody as in the open currently to any movement. Yes, he also talks and at the end of the World Cup he won't focus fully on the Portuguese national team, and now once the World Cup end before he will decide on whether he will leave or join Barcelona. For the Brazilian national team, Don Carlo Ancelotti don't come out confirm. The Brazilian midfielder and also AS Roma player Wesley, he don't suffer an injury after that game yesterday against AS Roma. Yes, the player be suffering an awful injury. We will see him miss the World Cup for this month. Yes, in on day out, and officially they don't call up in replacements. The new Manchester United signing, Ederson. Yes, the player will be saying Man U don't sign from Atalanta as a first signage for the summer transfer window. Now he will come now represent the Brazilian national team for inside the World Cup. If Atletico de Madrid striker Alexander Solo to the SA or discussions, yes, don't they open for the signing of the man where the man call Alexander Solot, yes, Atletico Madrid striker and Norwegian international. Now they negotiate with Juventus ahead of a potential move to Turin later this summer. Yes, if you remember, the player had been joined Villarreal sometime 3 years ago for inside the Spanish La Liga. Well, yes, currently in Don, they discuss the possibilities of leaving the club ahead of next season. Yes, why elsewhere? Still for Italy. Inter Milan now officially reached out to Curtis Jones for a potential transfer for the new season. Yes, they don't monitor the player since last season, or the performance since the player don't get, and they don't impressed as they don't monitor the development of the player. Curtis Jones, yes, he also will be open to the move to leave Liverpool to go join Inter Milan. I also at out there at PSG, the Parisians, Paris Saint-Germain, don't officially come out though. They don't come out talk, say they know they put Yao Neves or Vitinha for inside the market no matter the price. Yes, even though they say you give them blank check, they no go sell any of those two players. Say these two players, they very important in the future of the club. Yes, as they plan go for that third Champions League title in a row for next season. Yes, the president of the club, Nasser Khelaifi, and the sporting director, Luis Campos, ahead alongside the manager of the club, Luis Enrique. All of them don't come out confirm this one. Say they know they plan sell Vitinha or Yann Neves. This one will be say Madrid on the either player. Yes, so they no one sell him. And you know, even they in the plans, as they actually even the plan extend the contract of the players even above the current extension. Yes, so they plan also go ahead to win a third Champions League in a row next season, and they go need all those players today available for inside the team.

93.7 on Zobi FM. Football Republic now still the show. We will give all the latest transfer updates right about now as at the 5 PM mark. Yes, I'm a fossil, you know, say Bayern Munich, yes, Bayern Munich. They discuss transfer details with Moroccan international Ismaïl Saïbari ahead of next week, where the player go also this set to complete a medical for inside the United States of America. The deal would only advance with the player and the club PSV for inside the Dutch league. Yes, while currently we never really get disclosure or confirm it on the amount of the fee we say they go pay to club. But yes, want to, if you confirm now say Bayern Munich are the day on the verge of signing yet again another world class player. Ismaïl Saïbari at the Moroccan international. I don't want to sign up from PSV. Yes, PSV Eindhoven for inside the Dutch league. Yes, so that final CD live for inside the French Open. Intense game, I think, arguably. Maybe they try and match the last finals for inside the French Open last year between Yannick Sinner and Carlos Alcaraz. These two men don't they play for at least 2 hours plus. It could soon reach 3 hours now. Maybe small thing happen. Really, really intense game of tennis. But yes, we'll keep an eye on that one. We'll just go small break. Go drink small water. Go buy one or two for inside market. When we come back, go take calls. Oh, okay. I did check my time. Let's say we get time to take calls now. Yes, if you call me on top 93.7 or Zobi FM, our phone line, it's my for here with you in Gassian. Me for Chukmout, yes, for Chukmout Station, based on all the information we don't yarn for inside the show this evening. 003-278-9512, or if you also call us on top 0802-984-0053, or for line 3 on 0805-730-9377. Also, WhatsApp day, if you drop us message for inside WhatsApp, we can read your information on top 0912, yes, 251-1075.

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Guys, go small break. Yes, a small market go around 1 or 2. When we come back, we'll see the Yana based on the French Open finals is still alive, even also across other friendly games where currently they go on. I'm going to drop on for you as they happen.

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1: Lafia Club, Nasarawa United, go to face Plateau United for Inter the quarterfinals of the President Cup. Now, our FA Cup, Bidatu, this win go book them place for Inter the quarterfinals of the competition. As a matter of fact, Magnot, the coach, don't talk and say, will be there tested, but will be there unbroken. We let the 2-0 lead slip off our hand in such a very dying moment. This is now the most dangerous call line for Inter the game of football. According to him, he said a lot of team no go survive this particular thing where them survive now. But then he gave all the praises to God and in team for the character where they show from the sport. According to him again, he said, honestly, what do you need to go deep in this competition? No offer a second chance to make amends. You just need to further your movement to making sure, say, everywhere, palash. Well, on the long run, congratulations to them. I feel so bad for Rivers United, who thinks they don't really come back into the game, only to discover or to understand, say, the comeback was just a story after the game to talk about. Meanwhile, their comeback was in vain because they end up to lost the game on penalties. Meanwhile, for inside the NPFL, Rangers International don't confirm, say, the Flying Antelopes head coach Fidelis Ilechiku will remain in charge of the club ahead of the 2026-2027 domestic and continental football season. Based on updated Richmi doorstep, the general manager of the Coal City side, Barrister Amobi Ezeku, don't talk and say Fidelis Ilechiku will continue in his role as the club's head coach for the 2026-2027 season. He said it got the unreasonable for the club like Rangers to part company with a rare breed of a coach such as Fidelis Ilechiku. Rangers boss, he talked for in office for inside 23 Lugard Avenue, Abakeleke Road, for he said Enugu during in customary media pally with reporters. The 2025-2026 NPFL title, now Fidelis Ilechiku's second league crown with Rangers in series season, following the club's victory for inside 2023-2024 campaign. According to them, August them, they say, they assure you all say Fidelis Ilechiku remain them coach and go continue with Rangers International. Fidelis Ilechiku, according to Eziaku, don't talk and say Fidelis don't prove once again why India amongst the best coaches where they don't see for inside the history of NPFL. They don't win 2 titles in 3 years. Say, it's not easy to achieve such height. So why the one is somebody who don't do such a wonderful deed to leave? So as a matter of fact, for all the speculations who don't fly a bog, say, Fidelis Ilechiku go leave the club, he go do like this, he go do like that. Say, may they come up face to Toshisha. Say, nothing they shall enquire. Everything, they sit there with Fidelis Ilechiku to making sure, see, everywhere, palash for them side.

0: as it goes. Back in bow. Still on top of the Tory, the gist of the week before I started one of it. Sports, make a carry go on top. Tory, where they reach me on top. One transfer, we don't already. They make everywhere. I talk of nobody else but Zodak Yohana. Yes, when the man that they call Odi Zenda, but they talk about the man, what did they call Yohana, Zodak Yohana. Again, what's in fly into my mind 2 seconds. The truth about success. Success, the only they talked about when it don't become success. But when they built up, you know, they ever they recognized or known. And they talk about Zodak Yohana with a lot of happiness for inside my heart. With a lot of ginger. And with a lot of expectations within move to Brighton and Hove Albion. Not because of anything, but because of him truly make us to understand what it takes and what it means to stay consistent and not to give up. Make I make you understand something today. Not giving up depends on your environment at times. Iata. Not giving up at times get to do with you not minding every factors within beside you. Not giving up at times, they make you feel like, say, you dey mental disturbed. Not giving up at times go make you feel like it be like the only you they follow one road. You know what it means when you're in the midst of 100 persons, 99 they go one road, only you they follow one road. Until only you discover your road and they happy, now those 99 go understand, say, oh, that route, that road where you follow truly get happiness. What I try to make you to understand in essence is I don't online ever since the morning, and in short, I don't see the glimpse, I don't see the talks about Zodak Yohana since yesterday, but today, oh, they're on a very high margin. The rate at which so many persons they talk about Zodak Yohana. I can't take my time to go through the guy's storyline. You know, I don't already give you the update about impossible move to Brighton and Hove Albion on a shallow note. I just did on the surface. But when I'm going to hear too many talks, everybody they give their own testimony about Zodak Yohana. Even when I come out today to play football amongst my peers, I hear some people they say, ah, about me. As a matter of fact, you get one of my friends, we talk, say, ha, the moment they substitute away in the come and they say, ha, I play like Zodak Yohana. I no talk anything. The next minute, he tell the guy with the next to him, say, oh, if you hear the testimony of Zodak Yohana, you go run. I can't ask him. Tell me about the guy's testimony. He talk a lot of things. I still come online and I see a lot of talks. Zodak Yohana, they rejected here. Zodak Yohana, be not given opportunity for here. Zodak Yohana, they're saying too small. Same body size, no big, it's small. No, not be because of that one. You know, sort, you know, drop money, you know, drop pogri, you know, drop kaluba. The one where hits me the most, I hear, say, we tell the talk now on the kipu kipu part, but I go hit on that kipu kipu like saying a fact. No cap. I hear, say, I on during the under 17 days. In under 20 days, it be they rejected for under 17, rejected at this level, like for inside with Nigeria, for inside with own country, for inside with own levels of football. First and foremost, I go talk something. It ain't natural. I'm not going to buy us. Yes. It ain't natural. It ain't natural. Just the way we talk, say, Pep Guardiola, Jose Mourinho, Alex Ferguson, Arsene Wenger, Mikel Arteta, Michael Carrick. Same way we talk, say, this big coach is not like a particular player. A particular player don't fit into their style of play, them sell them. Now that same way, every coach in the world fit and get their preference of players. If I make you coach today, sentiment aside, player when me I fit no like, you feel like him. Player when no fit into my style of play, fit into your style of play. Player away, I don't like in mentality of play. You fit like in mentality of play. Ask me, Jiggy, where are they come from this talk, where they talk? Where are they come from, be say? And they come from the aspect of people criticizing coaches. We don't accept a particular player because of they don't like that particular player style of play and mentality. Listen, Moku no, don't do that. Moku no de, you the sentiment of, they rejected because the coach, they like this. No. And they come from the aspect of where a player no match a style of coach. No be everything will go put a whole lot of negativity towards. Understand me where they come from. Zadok Yohana, based on some of the stories who I hear, say if they rejected at some point, there are so many players who they rejected by coaches at every point and at some point, not because of anything, but because of the mentality and style of play of that player. No match the coach's mentality and style of waiting he want. That are the more reason why some players are there for bench, others they start. That are the reason why some players they sell them off from a team by others. Because I want that particular player because I see in mentality and I like in style. I don't know if you understand where they come from. Filter me from where they come from. Don't look at us like, say, Moku de bias at every... Players, they rejected naturally. And players, they accepted out of nothing. That's why you go ask, say, why this player, they play for my team when they no good? Iota. Then again, make I bring you back to something. You see where I come from the first aspect of waiting at the discussion will be? Then again, some coaches, they deny some players access. Not because of their mentality and their style of play, no, they're good enough. But because of the player... Or the mentality of the player no meet up to the criteria
1: of waiting than demand for, which is what? Ego. Yes! Now where I feel vexed, now where they pour my anger this evening be that. If you reject a player because of the player's style and mentality not fit into your style, it's understandable. But
0: hey!

0: Well, that's still on Top Wazoo, Pia 93.7 FM, but Nietzsche, now you think your Chukmok station, a Football Republic, now you're bad, you put. So, like I'm going to tell you, when you reject a player simply because the player don't meet up to the criteria of ego, I will get issue with you with that. Understand where I started this whole talk from. I started this talk from somewhere. And that part now on the fact, say, not be every player, we're good. They're good enough for a manager. But the situation where a player fit into your team, get the right quality and mentality to play for your team, and you deny him access because of ego, I will get issue with you as a manager, because it doesn't sit well in the football world. And to follow up the story of Zadok Yohana, who just joined Brighton, and so many talks come out. Say he been rejected at some point of his career because of, say, ego. They evolved. You know, drop ego. Make I tell you something. Make I go back to Stephen Keshi. Stephen Keshi is no more. He's late. The number of players, we don't come out to talk how good, how Stephen Keshi, now the brain behind their success, not be one, not be two, not be three, not be four, don't come out to talk, to give their testimony of how important Stephen Keshi played a role to them. Of how Stephen Keshi gave them the opportunity to become who they are today. Of how Stephen Keshi, may his soul rest in blessed memory, of how Stephen Keshi brought out the best in them. Now, amongst all these talks, yes, some people first get their own negativity. Some people first get their own bad talks. Some people first get their own experiences of Stephen Keshi rejecting them. But the truth about everything is, the majority of persons that have come out to talk how important Stephen Keshi played a vital role to their career, they more. You go like a situation whereby tomorrow you know they again and bad things they said about you. I mean, you go like a situation whereby tomorrow you know they again. Your children, they favored because of things what you do. Which of them you go prefer? Which are the driver at be so many dreams, so many talents. Don't they failed here for inside the country because of some unreasonable reasons? In as much as some players they rejected because of the fact that some coaches see them as, you know, fit into my mentality, you know, fit into my style of play, acceptable. It is natural in the game of sport, being it football, being it basketball, being it tennis, being it long tennis, being it anything, being it athletics and everything. Being it anything. Despite that, in as much as it be like that, it gets so many talent. For inside this our country, we don't get rejected because of the no green sort money where them no get to reach that point. And they crave everybody indulgence. Like, and they try and make you understand something. In as much as it be, say some players don't get rejected because of ego, I still want to let you know something. Some players don't fail to this scene based on their talent and capabilities because of poor facilities with one particular person. Fail to do a job. No do. Sometimes we go sit down to blame the government. Okay, government don't release money for this thing. Sometimes, yes, the government fit no release the money. But sometimes, when the government release the money, maybe the man who's supposed to do the job in between decide to wait it, share the money. Facilities, no day. I don't talk him, and I'm going to steal the talk him, and I'm going to repeatedly the talk him. Talent don't be the issue. I don't see several occasions whereby our NPFL players leave our league to go play for countries where their football rankings don't even get close to ours. They know they're close to our own. But because of, say, their opportunity here, they denied. I know they talk because they criticize anybody. I'm not criticizing nobody. I'm only trying to, like, enlighten our minds. Make you know. And make you understand what it means to do your part. And to play your role. Make you understand what it means to play your role. How far your role fit go. To give thousands of persons and minds daily bread. Play your role. Do your thing. If now you be the middle man. When they don't assign the money to say, okay, may therefore enable these particular facilities. Why they hold the money? Why they hold the money? Why you want cheer them amongst yourself when you know, say, this money, it will go a long way to even help your generations to come? Why you know, say, this talent fit into your style of play? You deny them because, say, this person no get money to sort. Why? You know, so when I start this particular topic of Zadok Yohana, I tell you, say, based on what I see online and what I hear online and the criticisms why they see, I don't come with the fact, say, okay, they're doing like this, they're doing like this, they're doing like this. I come with the fact of, say, it is natural for a player to be denied access if you don't fit into a particular squad or style of play of a man. It is natural. But where you know the nature and aware, a player fit into your team, fit into your style of play, you tell them no, because the person don't get the required amount of ego, bungry, money. Where you want to make the person pay just to fit into your squad. If you're in that particular category, being in sport or anything, kill off that particular desire because it doesn't sit well. You see, this life be like circle. What goes around comes around. Nothing give me joy and nothing give me happiness past the fact, say, I see somebody sit down and talk how good somebody beat Ram when he don't get anything to offer. I go talk him here and I go still talk him and I go still talk him and I go still talk him. Talent is never the issue. I don't go different training centers. I don't hear different testimonies. I don't hear different stories. I don't hear different histories. The last time when I go to by Ekpazu Stadium, when I see talented athletes, they train. I look and I ask,
1: if this person was this good, why is he here? Oh, maybe persuade the, representative for this particular athlete, they better off than him. Maybe he needs to work harder. Maybe he has not done enough. Maybe he needs to do more, or she needs to do more. But when you follow them talk, and they begin tell you how far, how well, water go and drop from your eyes. If you are in a position, no deny somebody access. If you know you have the access. This not only apply for sports. This not only apply for Football Republic. This also apply in steady life experiences.

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1: All right, I'll tell you real quick. Yes, that's it on Top 103.7 FM. On Leisure, now you're there. You're checking out Station Football Republic. Now you're back and you pull this catch at night. Okay, oh, Bayern Munich presido. Haina. Don't talk, I'm saying, if Florentino Perez once sent us a bid for Michael Olise, which it never happened so far, if it saved himself the trouble. Michael Olise, now a player of Bayern Munich with a long-term contract, we know they sell, we are not selling

we are not a selling club. Okay. The issue of Michael Olise. Michael Olise only played for Crystal Palace for ages. But yet, no club coming for him. But now, we buy a money, don't own him. It can be like, say, the love and the joy don't they come in. Well, make I let you know, see the next market where I'm going to go. Go call him and come out for inside the studio. And Football Republic will return back tomorrow morning from 8:15 a.m. come reach 9 o'clock. And for night, of course, 8 o'clock or 9 o'clock. Don't forget, the Football Republic from Monday to Friday. In the morning, at 8:15 a.m. come reach 9 o'clock. For night, at 8 o'clock, come reach 9 o'clock. And for weekends like this, at 3 o'clock, come reach 8 o'clock. 3 p.m., come reach 8 o'clock. Saturday and Sunday, except market, Kalios come out, like the Kalimi come out by this time, you know. No, still forget, the World Cup, we're going to get coverage for inside Football Republic. So, tap in, because we're going to deal with you as the HOT. Meanwhile, Bayern Munich, President again, Heina. Don't talk and say when they ask him of Michael Olise being on sale or not. They say, of course, Michael Olise no day for sale. Lamine Yamal, don't talk and say he been think say he been they go to win that day for his 2025 because of many things we happen. Looking back, say he think he been they very good. He been they very good for me that Ousmane Dembele won it. Okay. Now about the Ballon d'Or in the talk. Beyond helping me grow personally, see, he no think it been the right, it be the right time for him to win because he be still a kid and probably he no go get and he no go they appreciated what it really means to win the Ballon d'Or. He say, "Mo could see if this year's go be in own." Meanwhile, breaking news: Carlo Ancelotti don't call Anderson Moraes. Yes. The former goalkeeper, okay, Ederson Moraes. Sorry, no be Ederson Moraes. Ederson will just join Manchester United to come replace Wesley for inside the World Cup for Brazil. Atalanta midfielder will join immediately, and then he will sign in as Manchester United new player for inside July at the goes by Kimbo. So, of course, Wesley will miss the World Cup due to injury he suffered last night. I feel so bad for players who they get injury for inside training camp as it stands right now. Because after they call up, you don't celebrate on that one. Then you can't say, oh, World Cup, one of the prestigious games where any player will always wish to represent in country for. Lamine Yamal, don't talk and say, if we win the World Cup, he promised he will grow in beards and mustache for 3 weeks. The young kid, they on it again. Bayern Munich, they're confident today to close in on Ismaël Sabari deal next week with medicals to eventually take place for inside USA. Deal done they advanced with PSV and with final touches they needed to fee on fee and details agreement done on Sabari. As it goes by Kimbo. PSG, they know they're willing to give any price for Vitinha or João Neves. Al Nassr, yes, and Al Khelaifi's plan with Luis Campos and Luis Enrique keep all the stars and grow and go try to win another UEFA Champions League. All right, PSG did they build up something. Meanwhile, Inter Milan director Pirlo Orsillo, yes, he said we want to keep Kahanuglu in the under contract, and we don't believe those quotes from Fenerbahce. See, we know the consequences of losing Kahanuglu and one keep him as it goes by Kimbo. Initial agreement on personal terms between Juventus and Alexandra Solotkamp. Okay, talks to continue between Juventus and Atletico Madrid, and the two sides they keep discussing

of Endrick as it goes. Don't forget, Ancelotti knows right from Real Madrid. It ain't easy to work with Brazil squad. We get top players, leaders, but especially all these guys, they're fantastic as it goes by Kimbo. They all love the Selecao, and this makes my life easier. Now, Carlo Ancelotti, they talk this one based on coaching Brazil. Okay, will not be small matter. They go down as it goes back. Kimbo Lautaro Martinez, don't talk and say, and they prepare myself very well, mentally, more than anything for this World Cup. You know what Qatar meant for me because of my injury. Individually, I didn't have the tournament the way I wanted, and I didn't arrive the way I wanted either. Okay? Martinez, Lautaro Martinez, they talk ahead of the World Cup performance as it goes. Meanwhile, Lioness Colani don't confirm, say Nico Paz, they're available, and they go get no concern regarding Julian Alvarez. They no go get any problems. Then they all fine. I said the HOT. Now, what's up here? 93.7 FM on each. Now, you there? Yes, your Chukmart Station, Football Republic. Now, you pull this catch at night. Now, we here, I go to Kalimangongo and Janja, they come out for inside the studio with this because I get you, Makut. What I need to attend to. I said it goes by Kimbo. From me to you, Daluwanem, thank you for being with me. And don't forget, like I tell you, Football Republic will return back tomorrow from 8:15 a.m. Gone reach 9 o'clock. And of course, for night, 9 o'clock, 8 o'clock, on reach 9 o'clock, we did together. Superfly Boy, Jiggy Does a Bit, and my name. Enjoy one time. Cheers!

0: Ah, Mama Ify, why you dey slap the pikin like that? 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
6: 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My phone number is 090-66-200-230.
4: So wait to come be your home problem. We be say you don't carry work. Go different places where you know they get solution. China, this is where we say you don't build upstairs for your body. I be not the one with just they come small, small. Make I tell you, cassava where you wash, we no Greek clean. 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So therefore, any kind of yama disease where they worry you for body. So the one we call the sweeping for body be say, then get better machine where then go take check you. So make you carry your problem. Make you not shame, make you not delay.
6: Please don't die in silence. I dare stand number 8. Stand number 8. Hello and welcome to the program. My name is Ademiraku, aka Baba Fire Down and Stay Long, the King of Manpower. I dare stand number 8. Stand number 8. My phone number is 090-66-200-230. I would like to discuss about man-related problems. These issues always cause misunderstanding between man and woman during inner room matters. There are many things that cause this problem, such as long and short-term infection. For example, like Staphylococcus aureus, gonorrhea, syphilis, prostate gland enlargement, and chemicalized drugs, which is dangerous to our health. Please, if you are a man, always do your body test properly from a healthcare giver. Good for man-related problems, such as poor performance in man, weakness of organ, prostate, waist and back pain, correction of 1 to 2 minute ejaculation, absence of semen in man, enlargement of organ in man up to standard form. No matter how far or how many places you have tried to treat yourself without answer, always have hope. I am a man with elderly experience. I had this man issue before, but with this research of herbal medicine, Fire Down and Stay Long, I am now a complete man. But I didn't forget that this issue can make a man not to bear fruit after marriage. A problem shared is a problem solved. A lot can cause problems like long-term infection, taking hard drugs, excess sugar in the body, known as diabetes pie, hypertension, abnormal urinating, pus coming out of urination, which is also known as urinary tract infection, prostate. All this can affect your sperm or semen, making it to be watery, and cause or hormonal imbalance in both men and women. Sometimes, over labor, stroke, and many more things. That is why it is good to always go for checkup from an expert. My dear listener, you can't fight sickness and disease with AK-47. It's only to seek for help from an expert as a real man. To become a strong man and enjoy your beautiful woman, it is not only to buy clothes, cars, and give your wife money without good performance. Your wife will not respect you anymore because she needs you more than anything to be an active man. You that have big body, small engine, infection can cause these issues. It's cheaper. Ademiraku, the King of Manpower, at stand 8. Stand 8. My phone number now 090-66-200-230. Again, 090-66-200-230. Bye bye for now.
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1: Today we go talk about infection problem. We go also talk about weakness for man body where they make man unable to perform in duty when it come to man and woman affair or interaction. You get different types of infection where they affect both man and woman for body. The leading one are bacteria where they cause skin infection and it make it difficult for both man and woman to get fruit of the womb, especially if it don't take for their body for long without treatment. Too much sugar for body, stress, and person where small thing will make him mind jump, and even lifestyle factors like alcohol abuse, too much smoking, or even drug abuse fit make man fail to stand well in front of him partner when it comes to man and woman interaction. When this infection enter inside man body, it go affect veins for man body and the vein where they meet for man center body, and such a man will be unable to perform in duty like a real man. Quick before the man start anything, game is over. Visit an expert for proper health care and advice. Madam Grace of God, aka Mama Solution, there for stand number one. You free reach Mama Solution for 090-20-06-3098. This bacteria they spread when person make direct contact with another person where you get them, or you share underwear or contaminated objects. It they cause itching for different parts of the body, especially private areas. It go fit affect your bone and it fit cause plenty other diseases, because this bacteria they produce toxic chemicals for body where go fit cause small rashes or boils where go fit give way for other sexual transmitted diseases. When these bacteria sit down well for inside your body, person go begin they want vomit all the time, and now person go come out from toilet, he won't go back again. He go drink water quick, but throat go still dey dry. You no go dey understand how your stomach go dey do you inside, especially your lower abdomen. And sometimes you go dey experience pain. Peace self go be wahala. E go come on small with a lot of discomfort, not like the day before. And sometimes e go dey pepper you. The urine no go good for eyes. E no go good for nose. The color go change.
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10: I greet you now, my good people of Asaba, and anywhere you dey listen to this program. Na me be Baba Iroko, aka Baba Sand and Waka, the king of vein, bone, and muscle problem. The Ogbonga man from Ijebu Igbo, Ogun State, for the Abba exhibition where they happen inside a Agofure Moto Park here in Koka Bus Stop, Asaba Delta State. I therefore stand number 10. I say stand number 10. My phone number na 080-29-61-35-83. I call them again, 080 2961-3583. Now maybe the king of vein, bone and muscle problem. For any kind of bone and vein problem, this vein, bone and muscle, now the major pillar where all of us as human beings need to carry out our daily activity. Now it be the connection, structure and the role where blood they pass in our body. If anything happen to them and we not take care for them very well, it go cause many problems like pain, stiffness, cramp to that part of the body, and it go make the affected area useless. I mean that part no go function very well. My listener, which challenges you they face? Now inside bone, vein, abina the muscle, if they give you serious pain and you no go feel carry out your daily activity, both home and in the office. Even to praise God na problem. You go get heavy breathing, abnormal heartbeat. After small work, you go the breathe, and your shirt go the mess sound. B. Baba Iroko, the king of vein, bone and muscle. Therefore, stand number 10. I say stand number 10. My phone number na 080-29-61-3583. Again, 080-29-61-3583. Many people no fit waka from one pole to another without walking stick. Some day for wheelchair because of this.

0: take, which then they call Parkinson. Some no fit wear shoe again. If you wear shoe, your slipper go they come off for your leg. Some they battle with stroke. Don't worry. Baba Iroko there for you. I there for sound number 10. I said sound number 10. My phone number na 080-29-61-3583. This vein, if it affects your body, you don't go feel do well as man where you be. Whether you don't take some hard drug in the past, where it can't affect your vein, you don't feel right well. Don't worry. I did for sound number 10. Don't waste time.
1: My people, when I welcome to this health program, my name na Togo Man, aka Mr. Stop Using Eyeglasses and See Well. I dare stand three for the herbal show where they shelling now for inside Agofure Motor Park by Coca Asaba, Delta State. My phone number na 0802-654-2163. 0802-654-2163. Why people they call me the king of eye service? Now because I they handle all eye wahala, and now from my grandpapa I get them. Nine be the work where we they do for our family to challenge any kind of eye problem. I be elder, we don't see many things for life. I know they give you anything where you go to draw for inside your eyes. What if those things where you feel for your eyes? Your eye they scratch you. I be you know they see where, especially for nights. You go to see rainbow every time. You know they see the mark where they for your hand. Sometimes now accident they cause this kind of eye wahala. Sometimes if now babele people where no one see good thing reach your gomot. You know they see clear. I mean the water go they draw from your eyes every time. Where go they give you headache? And you know go sleep for night. Sometimes safe, you know go know which one be 500 naira. I be na 100 naira. Whether your eye problem na glaucoma, cataracts, pterygno, short sight, double vision, I be na eye poison. I beg you. No see don't look, make you die for silence. Always they go for expert hand, go check your eye condition. And if any medicine where you take, no give you peace of body, can't reach 5 hours. I beg my brother, make you no use them again. Just waka, go see person with sabi treat eye problem. Remember, say, my name na Togo Man, the king of eye service, aka Mr. Stop Using Eyeglasses and See Well. I dare stand three for the herbal show where they shelling now for inside Agofure Motor Park by Coca Asaba, Delta State. Make sure, say, them check your eye well before they give you any medicine. I get this kind of eye wahala before, but now God power and research where I do well, help me overcome. I beg, Papa, Mama, no, see, don't look, make your eye spoil. This wahala no go allow you enjoy life at all. You no go fit go anywhere. You no go fit ride moto. Infection wey don't take for body fit cause this wahala for your eyes. Remember say, na eye will fit use make money to see better tomorrow. I get computer. Why go carry test every 5 person where first waka come my stand every day free of charge. That power will make water enter coconut where nobody sabi go make you see clear. We know they put anything inside your eyes. Our phone number na 0802-654-2163. 0802-654-2163. Plenty sugar for person body fit cause eye wahala. The tea water we enter eye fit cause eye wahala. Soap water where they enter eye fit cause eye wahala. Plenty things fit cause this problem. Now make I the advice say make you they go see person where sabi eye treatment to test your eyes to know what thing cause your eye wahala. No forget say I dey stand three and my name na Togo Man, the king of eye service, aka Mr. Stop Using Eyeglasses and See Well. We know say the eye be the oga kpata for body because without the eye you no go feel what car alone go anywhere. All eyes wahala go better and you go see well again. Papa Mama, we go sure see better tomorrow. Amen. Unado.
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1: Dalu, dalu.
0: Yeah.
1: All right.
0: Kile sara, sir.
1: Kile espo ruko yin? Eni Roselyn.
0: Roselyn.
1: Uh-huh. Mongbo yin?
0: Money,
1: you don't have to say, look, I like to say, look, I like
0: to
1: say, look, I
0: like
1: to say, look, I like to say,
0: look,
1: I like to say, look,
0: I like to
1: Oda ro. Shem pupo. 08032789512. 08032789512.

0: Ashango. 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
0: It's Olu and there.
1: Ekale, Ola, me, Olu, come in the motive. 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
0: Ekabo, sorry, too.
1: I'm on the way, I'm on the
0: way. I mean?
1: All of them are bad, I know, while I don't say anything about you.
0: Hmm.
1: Ah, no, my bawa, oh, like, what about you?
0: Call on, my show, Boba.
1: Ah, call on, my show, I'm you.
0: Hmm. I need back, Bobby. 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
0: I dey stand number 8, stand number 8. My phone number is 090-66-20-02-30.
2: And so, what it come be your home problem? Where be say you don't carry work? Go different places where you know they get solution. China, this is where be say you don't build up cells for your body. I be not the one where they come small, small. Make I tell you, cassava where you wash, we no Greek clean. Not because you never send them river. So, therefore, any kind of yama this is where they worry you for body. So, the one we call the sweep me for body be say, then get better machine where they go take check you. So, make you carry your problem. Make you not shame, make you not delay.
0: Please, don't die in silence. I dare stand number 8. Stand number 8. Hello and welcome to the program. My name is Ademiraku, aka Baba Fire Down and Stay Long, the King of Manpower. I dare stand number 8. Stand number 8. My phone number is 090-66-20-02-30. I would like to discuss about man-related problems. These issues always cause misunderstanding between man and woman during inner room matters. There are many things that cause this problem, such as long and short-term infection. For example, like Staphylococcus aureus, gonorrhea, syphilis, prostate gland enlargement, and chemicalized drugs, which is dangerous to our health. Please, if you are a man, always do your body test properly from a healthcare giver. Good for man-related problems, such as poor performance in man, weakness of organ, prostate, waist and back pain, correction of 1 to 2 minutes ejaculation, absence of semen in man, enlargement of organ in man up to standard form. No matter how far or how many places you have tried to treat yourself without answer, always have hope. I am a man with elderly experience. I had this man issue before, but with this research of herbal medicine, Fire Down and Stay Long, I am now a complete man. But I didn't forget that this issue can make a man not to bear fruit after marriage. A problem shared is a problem solved. A lot can cause problems like long-term infection, taking hard drugs, excess sugar in the body, known as diabetes pie, hypertension, abnormal urinating, pus coming out of urination, which is also known as urinary tract infection, prostate. All this can affect your sperm or semen, making it to be watery, and cause or hormonal imbalance in both men and women. Sometimes over labor, stroke, and many more things. That is why it is good to always go for checkup from an expert. My dear listener, you can't fight sickness and disease with AK-47. It's only to seek for help from an expert as a real man. To become a strong man and enjoy your beautiful woman, it is not only to buy clothes, cars, and give your wife money without good performance. Your wife will not respect you anymore because she needs you more than anything to be an active man. You that have big body, small engine, infection can cause these issues. Chief Ademiraku, the King of Manpower, at stand 8, stand 8. My phone number now, 090-66-20-02-30. Again, 090-66-20-02-30. Bye-bye for now.
3: My people, when I welcome to this health program, my name na Togo Man, aka Mr. Stop Using Eyeglasses and See Well. I dare stand three for the herbal show where they shelling now for inside Agofure Motor Park by Koka, Asaba, Delta State. My phone number na 0802-654-2163. 0802-654-2163. Why people they call me the King of Eye Service?

0: I dey handle all I wahala, and na from my grandpapa I get them. Na him be the work where we dey do for our family to challenge any kind of eye problem. I be elder, where don't see many things for life. I know they give you anything where you go to drop for inside your eyes. Waiting be those things where you feel for your eyes. Your eye dey scratch you. Abi you know they see well, especially for night. You go to see rainbow every time. You know they see the mark where there for your hand. Sometimes na accident they cause this kind of eye wahala. Sometimes self na babele people when no one see good thing reach your domot. You know they see clear. Abi na water go dey drop from your eyes every time. We go they give you headache and you no go sleep for night. Sometimes self you no go know which one be 500 naira abi na 100 naira. Whether your eye problem na glaucoma, cataracts, terigno, short sight, double vision abi na eye poison, I beg you. No sit down look make you die for silence. Always they go for expert hand go check your eye condition. And if any medicine where you take no give you peace of body can't reach 5 hours, I beg my brother make you no use them again. Just waka go see person with sabi treat eye problem. Remember say my name Nabdogoman, the king of eye service, aka Mr. Stop Using Eyeglasses and See Well. I dare stand three for the Herbal Show with the Shelly now for inside Agofure Motopark by Coca Asaba, Delta State. Make sure say them check your eye well before they give you any medicine. I get this kind of eye wahala before, but now God power and research where I do well help me overcome. I beg Papa, Mama, no see don't look, make your eye spoil you. This wahala no go allow you enjoy life at all. You no go fit go anywhere, you no go fit drive motor. Infection weight don't pay for body fits cause this wahala for your eyes. Remember say na eye will fit use make money to see better tomorrow. I get computer why go carry test every 5 person where first waka come my stand every day free of charge. That power will make water enter coconut where nobody sabi go make you see clear. We know they put anything inside your eyes. Our phone number now 0802-654-2163. 0802-654-2163. Plenty sugar for person body fit cause eye wahala. Dirty water wey enter eye fit cause eye wahala. Soap water wey dey enter eye fit cause eye wahala. Plenty things fit cause this problem. Na im make I dey advise say make you dey go see person wey sabi eye treatment to test your eyes to know wetin cause your eye wahala. No forget say I dey stand three and my name na Togoman, the king of eye service, aka Mr. Stop Using Eyeglasses and See Well. We know say the eye be the oga kpata for body, because without the eye you no go feel waka alone go anywhere. All eyes wahala go better and you go see well again. Papa and Mama, we go sure see better tomorrow. Amen. Unado.
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1: Today we go talk about infection problem. We go also talk about weakness for man body where they make man unable to perform in duty when it comes to man and woman affair or interaction. You get different types of infection where they affect both man and woman for body. The leading one are bacteria where they cause skin infection and it make it difficult for both man and woman to get fruit of the womb, especially if it don't take for their body for long without treatment. Too much sugar for body, stress, and person where small thing will make him mind jump, and even lifestyle factors like alcohol abuse, too much smoking, or even drug abuse feel make man fail to stand well in front of his partner when it comes to man and woman interaction. When this infection enter inside man body, it go affect veins for man body and the vein where they meet for man center body, and such a man will be unable to perform in duty like a real man. Quick before the man start anything, game is over. Visit an expert for proper health care and advice. Madam Grace of God, aka Mama Solution, day for stand number one. You free reach Mama Solution for 090-20-06-3098. This bacteria they spread when person make direct contact with another person where you get them, or you share underwear or contaminated objects. It they cause itching for different parts of the body, especially private areas. It go fit affect your bone and it fit cause plenty other diseases, because this bacteria they produce toxic chemicals for body where go fit cause small rashes or boils where go fit give way for other sexual transmitted diseases. When these bacteria sit down well for inside your body, person go begin they want vomit all the time, and now person go come out from toilet, he won't go back again. He go drink water quick, but throat go still dey dry. You know, go they understand how your stomach go they do you inside, especially your lower abdomen. And sometimes you go they experience pain. Peace self go be wahala. You go come on small with a lot of discomfort, not like the day before. And sometimes you go they pepper you. The urine no go good for eyes. It no go good for nose. The color go change.
2: 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I be no happy at all. I can't go do research to help my husband. Now he dey fine. 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
3: I greet you now, my good people of Asaba, and anywhere you dey listen to this program. Now me be Baba Iroko, aka Baba Sand and Waka, the king of vein, bone, and muscle problem. The Ogbonga man from Ijebu Igbo, Ogun State. For the ABBA exhibition where they happen inside a Gofure Motor Park here in Koka Bus Stop, Asaba Delta State. I therefore stand number 10. I said stand number 10. My phone number is 080-29-61-3583. I call him again, 080-29-61-3583. Now, maybe the king of vein, bone, and muscle problem. For any kind of bone and vein problem, this vein, bone, and muscle, now the major pillar where all of us as human beings need to carry out our daily activity. Now, it be the connection, structure, and the role where blood they pass in our body. If anything happen to them and we not take care for them very well, it go cause many problems like pain, stiffness, cramp to that part of the body. And it go make the affected area useless. I mean that part no go function very well. My listener, which challenges you they face? Now inside bone, vein, abina the muscle. If they give you serious pain and you no go feel carry out your daily activity, both home and in the office. Even to praise God, na problem. You go get heavy breathing, abnormal heartbeat. After small waka, you go the breathe, and your shirt go the mess and B. Baba Iroko, the king of vein, bone and muscle. Therefore, stand number 10. I say stand number 10. My phone number is 080-29-61-3583. Again, 080-29-61-3583. Many people no fit waka from one pole to another without walking stick. Some dey for wheelchair because of this problem. Some dey suffer hotness, peprish, pain, joint waist pain, and general body pain. You no fit bend down to pick something for ground. Some now your hand and your leg go dey swell up. Abi your hand and your leg dey shake, which then they call Parkinson. Some no fit wear shoe again. If you wear shoe, your slipper go dey come off for your leg. Some dey battle with stroke. Don't worry, Baba Iroko dey for you. I dey for stand number 10. I say stand number 10. My phone number na 080-29-61-3583. This vein, if it affects your body, you not go fit do well as man where you be. Whether you don't take some hard drug in the past, where it can't affect your vein, you not go fit erect well. Don't worry. I dey for stand number 10. Don't waste time.
1: I dey greet una, my country people. I dey welcome una for this health enlightenment program. With me for studio, na a Tradomedical specialist. We're going to enlighten us for our health matter for today. Baba the man, aka Baba 72 hours. You are welcome to the program.
4: Thank you very much for having me for this program. Today, na prostate and other man-related problems we go discuss. Prostate, na in be the accessory gland of the male reproductive system and the muscle where they drive the mechanical switch where they between urination and ejaculation. This organ a day below or under the bladder with urethra passing through it. Prostate problem, they different. We no get plenty time to discuss them, so we go day brief.
1: If na now you dey join us, now Baba the Man, aka Baba 72 hours, they bring on at this program. Baba the Man, day for the ongoing herbal trade fair where they shell it inside a Gofore Park for Coca Bus Stop, Asaba. Baba the Man, they stand number 20. Stand number 20. In phone number now, 070-42-71-7714.
4: To start with, now how prostatitis they occur? It happen when the prostate gland they inflamed, that is like when it swell up or con day bigger than the original size. This swelling and a bacterial infection they cause them. It go con they cause man painful urination, difficulty in urination and ejaculation. It they cause fever and tiredness for man body with severe waist and back pain. Research don't show say this prostate enlargement now when the prostate cells don't increase con day many. When it con enlarge day too big, it go depress the urethra and urine no go come out and urine no go come fit the flow where come out again. This situation they common for older men. For more information and enlightenment, make you visit an expert. If you are a man that is experiencing quick ejaculation, low sperm count, weakness of the body, weak erection and other conditions and man weakness, visit Baba the Man for stand number 20. Stand 20 because prostate and man weakness can make it difficult for a man to perform well in front of his partner when it comes to man and woman affair. It can lead to other issues where man no go fit put in woman in a family way. You young man, where your body they weak and you never old, now something they cause some more, no sit down, come be like old papa. When your age mates they out there, they enjoy life, this is an opportunity for you to visit an expert to finish your man weakness problems.
1: Baba the Man, aka Baba 72R, stay for the ongoing herbal trade fair where they shell it inside a go for a park for Coca bus stop Asaba. Baba the Man, they stand number 20. Stand number 20. In phone number now, 070-4271-7714. Again, 070-4271-7714.
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